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16: Yeah. Weather, what you know about that?
1: This is G100 weather.
17: For the afternoon, more clouds and sunshine. There will be some showers and even a thunderstorm will be possible. Highs in the mid to upper 80s. Tonight, evening showers, otherwise muggy, mid-70s for lows. On Thursday, it will be a warmer day with highs near 90 with a chance for an afternoon thunderstorm. That's your forecast. I'm WJCL 22 Storm Tracker Meteorologist Jonathan Myers.
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14: I'm Chief Meteorologist Joe Reynolds for the WJCL 22 Storm Tracker Weather Center. An isolated shower possible this evening through midnight, then variable clouds, lows in the mid-70s, out the door Thursday. A muggy start by afternoon, scattered showers and thunderstorms possible, humid, highs near 90.
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14: I'm Chief Meteorologist Jeremy Nelson for the WJCL 22 Storm Tracker Weather Center. An isolated shower possible this evening through midnight, then variable clouds, lows in the mid-70s, out the door Thursday. A muggy start by afternoon, scattered showers and thunderstorms possible, humid, highs near 90.
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13: 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Weather, what you know about that?
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15: I'm Chief Meteorologist Joe Reynolds for the WJCL 22 Storm Tracker Weather Center. An isolated shower possible this evening through midnight, then variable clouds, lows in the mid-70s. Afternoon Thursday, a muggy start. By afternoon, scattered showers and thunderstorms possible. Humid, highs near 90.
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Shot up on your block and wash it with you. 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

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I was a kid, I don't know what led me to this way of thinking. Only blood or some money will get me through this. Wish I finished school, could have been a student to fix computer switches, lifted rulers that tutored the pit maneuvers. 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For thinking was a movie, your body was the blooper.

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0: Good morning. It's Didi in the morning, and welcome to the show. We're all here. Trey G, comedian, JJ Williamson. Good morning, fellas. Good morning.
1: What's poppin'?
2: Good morning.
0: All right. It is Thursday, September 10th. It is Are You Okay Day. Mm. Are you okay?
1: That's a question we do need to ask each other.
0: Are you okay?
1: Are you okay?
0: Mm-hmm. JJ, you okay?
2: I'm doing amazing.
0: All right. Trey, you okay?
1: I'm good. Are you okay, Didi?
0: I'm wonderful.
1: Good.
0: Wonderful.
1: Great to hear.
0: It's a wonderful
2: great
0: day.
2: Great to hear.
0: It's going to be a great day today, all right?
2: Great day.
0: Yes, it is. Smile, yes, it is. Shouts out to your sister, Nita. Hey, listen, it's National School Picture Day.
1: Shout out to the bad kids who gonna mess their school pictures up this
0: man,
1: year.
0: Man, my mother used to always do my school pictures. She always tried to give me one ponytail, right? Uh-huh. For some reason, my hair wouldn't stay in that one tiny ass ponytail.
1: Oh, God.
0: By the time pictures came, the front of it was all over the place.
1: All everywhere.
2: Right. one thing about school pictures, though, you got one shot. They ain't going to do a whole bunch of them. Now, if they catch you with your eyes closed, you just going to be in the yearbook with your eyes closed.
0: Man. For real. For real. So shouts out. It is also National TV Dinner Day.
1: Hate them. Hate
0: them. TV dinners?
1: Oh, I hate them. My mama used to buy.
2: I don't care for them.
1: I can't stand them. She used to buy nothing but TV dinners, like in the deep freezer. And we used to only just pick out of them Marie Callender's or them Hungry Man's.
0: You ain't never got Swanson.
1: And I ain't never had Swanson. Banquet. Oh, I hate Banquet. Stouffer's.
0: I love it.
1: I hate them, fool.
0: Damn, you know them all. Clearly, your mother bought a lot of them.
1: Yeah.
0: He knew all of them. You hear it? He went down the line.
1: Lean Cuisine.
0: Oh, damn.
1: Kid Cuisine. I can't stand them.
0: Kid Cuisine. Yeah. Kid Cuisine.
2: Hey, she had them stacked in the freezer like they were shirts in the drawer.
0: And Trey would go in, let me see which one I want.
1: Salisbury steak.
2: I think I just had this.
0: Salisbury steak.
1: I'm eating Salisbury steak at 10. No, I hate it, bro.
0: It is National Swap Ideas Day.
1: Gotta be careful with that, though.
0: And it's World Suicide Prevention Day.
1: Big one. Really big. Get help.
2: Yeah.
1: Ask for help.
0: All right. Let's do it. Let's kick this show off with these birthdays, all right?
3: Go, Shawty. It's your birthday. We're going to party like it's your birthday.
0: Let me say happy birthday. It goes out to the actor Ryan Phillippe, or celebrating a birthday.
1: Hey, okay.
0: TV actor Raymond Cruz is celebrating a birthday.
1: Come on, RC.
0: Rapper Sheck West is celebrating a birthday.
1: I got pros calling a young hitter phone.
0: Right. And world singer Daniel Simo. I don't know him.
1: Okay. World singer.
0: Yeah, I don't know.
1: I know that's right.
0: Same and happy belated birthday to my husband, Chris.
1: Hey.
0: Celebrated his birthday yesterday.
1: Yeah. Oh, Chris. Shout out. Yeah. Did y'all do anything special?
0: Nope.
1: Right on. Forget I asked. Damn.
0: Nope.
1: See how we get done, fellas? You didn't plan nothing? No party? No surprise? You ain't give him a gift? Or?
0: Nope.
1: That's so fat.
0: We do a lot.
2: You wonder why you...
0: Yeah. I tell him this all the time. We do a lot. We're very blessed. We do a lot.
1: Ay, bro.
0: All right, let's...
2: Get that.
0: What? What'd you say, JJ?
2: Get that, man. You got to buy that man something, man.
1: Thanks. You heard him.
2: Hey, you know how black folks are. We like belated.
0: Yeah. All right, I'll get in about 2 weeks. That's what my mom used to do me. She used to always tell me, it's an IOU. For our birthday, she was like, when my ship come in.
1: Well, black folks celebrate for the whole month, so you be all right.
0: Yeah, and I used to always say to my mom, Mama, did your ship come in?
1: Stupid. Go sit down.
0: She used to always say that. When my ship come in, we going to throw you another birthday party, a real one. I'd be like, okay, Mama.
1: Go sit down.
0: It'd be 2 months later, Mama, your ship still ain't come in? All right, we kicked the show.
1: Ridiculous.
0: We kicked the show off with early morning memes. Mine just says this. I once blocked a slap from my mom. She told the entire family I tried to fight her.
1: Yep,
0: that's
1: sure
0: just
1: will.
0: How they do it. You just block one little slap, and she'll tell everybody she tried to fight me.
2: Yeah.
0: There you go.
1: Yeah, sure will. Didi thinks she grown in there.
0: Right.
1: That's what she gonna tell everybody. Mm-hmm. All right, I got one. Mine says, I want a girlfriend, but y'all be at work letting dudes tickle y'all. I'm good, love.
0: Damn.
1: Yeah, talking about you got a work husband. Right. I think the hell not.
0: Yeah.
2: I'd be damn. You got a work husband.
1: Right.
2: All right, here we go. You know what? You can't work in no liquor store for real. I'm going to be like, where the party at to all my customers?
1: Yeah, for real.
0: Where the party at?
1: Where the party?
2: Let me find out you come in there and get 5 bottles and 3 cases of beer. Man, where the party at?
0: You ain't
2: where
0: lying.
2: Where the party at?
0: All right, that's how we kick the show off. Early morning memes coming up this morning. I can't wait to introduce you to another entrepreneur with our strong business spotlight. Hey. Also, we're going to take you through there with more gossip inside our hot topics. And we got cash with our $1,000 minute game. It's Thursday, y'all. Here we go. It's Dee Dee in the morning.

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0: Good morning. It's Dee Dee in the morning and JJ. JJ, listen, uh-oh. I know I got to tell everybody, you know, JJ is in L.A. and he's coming to us for live from the Dee Dee in the Morning studios in L.A.
1: In L.A.?
0: Yes. We have them all over the world. Yes. JJ, listen, we got a problem here, though, here at this studio. Trey says he has a crush on somebody he works with. And I'm like.
2: Trey G?
0: Yeah, I'm like, Trey, you know I'm married?
1: Shut up. You know what's funny? I knew you was going to say that.
0: Oh, I knew you had a crush on me.
1: Girl, don't nobody like you. I don't like you.
0: I knew it.
1: Get on
0: I knew the way you look at me, the way you talk to me. I knew it.
1: You can't even hug. Talk about somebody, somebody to crush on you. You don't even like hugging folks.
2: Trey G, do not mess with nobody that got a shadow of a mustache.
0: Shut
2: whatsoever.
0: Up. Stop it. Whoa, that's not nice.
1: I didn't say that.
0: Oh. That's not nice now. I got one now. You did go too far.
2: Yeah, I did.
0: Now, who you got a crush on?
1: Okay, so it's not.
0: I think I know.
1: No, you don't know. It's no secret, right, that we've moved into a new building.
0: Yes, we did.
1: In the station.
2: Absolutely.
1: So we have some neighbors in this building, right? Mm-hmm. Now, we are not the only radio station in this building anymore, okay? So we are fraternizing with other radio stations.
0: Oh, he said fraternizing.
1: Yeah.
2: Yeah, that means he really like us. Yeah.
1: Shut up. Man, so listen. There's a young lady who I've been connected with outside of here. Because, you know, in the radio world, we are all kind of intertwined. Mm-hmm. You see what I'm saying? Mm-hmm. Like, we all interact and stuff like that. All right, see there? Well, now me and this young lady are co-workers, kind of, sort of. Now, we still are separate stations. We still work at different, you know what I'm saying? So she's not under our umbrella. We just kind of in the same family now at this point. But I ain't going to lie to you, man. I like her. I ain't going to lie to you. We done had some conversations in the studio. We done had some conversations outside the studio. And at this point, I need to know, should I approach or is it too close to where I eat at?
0: Hold on a second. I believe this man has had a crush on this person because I know who it is.
1: Stop
0: now.
1: The count.
0: I know who it is.
1: Stop the count.
0: I know who it is. JJ, I know who it is.
2: JJ,
0: they would be so cute together, huh?
2: Oh, my God. What Trey Dimples looking like right now? If they deep in.
0: They deep in.
2: Oh, yeah. He really like her.
0: Yeah. Yeah, he giggling almost right now. He's tickled.
1: Ain't nobody giggled. I ain't giggled. I'm
0: ain't
1: smiling.
0: Tickled?
1: Nah, I ain't tickled. Okay. I'm smiling. Yeah. That's it.
0: All right.
2: Man, stop lying, Elmo.
0: He giddy.
1: Not Elmo.
0: He's giddy, JJ.
2: Stop lying, Elmo.
1: He done called me Elmo.
0: Hey. All right, so you're nervous. You think it's going to mess things up.
1: Yeah, you know, I've always heard the old adage of you shouldn't ish where you eat.
0: Yeah, or don't sharpen your pencil.
1: Yeah.
0: Yeah. Company pencil sharpener.
1: Yeah, something like that, right?
0: Or don't dip your pen in company ink.
1: Hold on, I ain't never heard. Well, I heard that one.
0: Yeah, don't dip your pen.
1: That pencil sharpener, though.
0: You ain't never heard that?
1: You reaching a little bit. You reaching a little bit.
0: Yeah, they say don't sharpen your pencil over there.
1: Yeah.
0: That job and that pencil sharpener.
2: Trey G, go for it, man. You only got one life, man. Enjoy it, man. And go. You never know, man. They could be that one.
1: I do like that, JJ. Because I do think that I do think that could be the one as well. I think so. It could be,
0: really?
1: At least.
0: Why?
1: Maybe I'm just a hopeless romantic.
0: Because you like her that much. You just feel something. What is
1: you know
0: it?
1: What, though? We were having a conversation the other day, and I just could not stop smiling. I couldn't stop, and I can't stop.
0: What is it about her?
1: I think it's the eyes. You
0: really?
1: Know, I feel like the eyes are a window to the soul, and I feel like whenever I look at her in her eyes, I ain't going to hold you. I be having to look off. I be having to look off sometimes. I feel like she see me a little too well.
0: She got them eyes like Erykah Badu gonna have you walking around here wearing pants backwards and things.
1: Ooh, I'm trying to decide.
0: You be walking around here in some crochet pants. She got
2: let me find out you. Yeah, let me find out you got some capris.
0: Yeah. Shut up. She gonna have you dressing different.
1: This is why I ain't wanna bring it to y'all, because I knew y'all was gonna turn it into a little joke, man.
0: Ooh, Trey G. Oh, he is
2: ahead,
0: smiling.
2: Trey.
0: Yeah,
2: let me find out you gonna have a briefcase at work at night.
1: Not a briefcase.
0: So you're scared. You don't know if you should approach.
1: The only reason why is, like I said, I just think it might be a little too close to home. I don't wanna mess up the vibe and the energy and the atmosphere of where I work at. Mm-hmm. You know what I'm saying? Mm-hmm. But I just feel like if I don't do it, I'm going to miss out on something good.
2: You're going to miss out on something, man.
0: Is she in a relationship, do you know?
1: She is not. From what I understand, she is not. But she's dating as well. Mm-hmm. You know what I'm saying?
0: And you're dating.
1: Yeah. She
0: there's somebody listening right now who think they probably your girl.
1: Nah, I highly doubt that.
0: Really?
1: Yeah. See, you be trying to be funny.
0: There's somebody who think they on the roster, at least number one.
1: Hey, I don't have a roster, love. My roster all depleted at this point. No, we drafting.
0: All right, well, save that love for her now. I love how you said that, love, but you saved that for her. Your girl that's here that works with us.
1: Ay, Dios mío.
0: Yeah, you about to dip your pen in company ink.
1: Stop. See, I don't even want to talk about it no more.
2: Ooh, now you going like to that.
1: That's an HR violation.
2: I like that.
1: See there?
2: I like that.
1: That's an HR
2: like
1: violation.
0: Well, good luck, Trey. Let us know what happens.
1: All right, I appreciate
0: I have a feeling,
1: you.
0: Though, JJ, he going to be having a relationship in secret.
2: Uh-oh.
0: We ain't going to know nothing.
1: Hey,
0: nothing.
1: Man.
2: Yeah. Mm-hmm.
1: Okay, then stay out my business then.
0: All right. Well, that's good luck. Let us know what happened, though.
2: Well, you just told it.
0: Yeah.
1: Shut up.
0: Let us know what happened.
1: I got you.
0: It's Dee Dee in the morning.
3: Hip-hop. Hip-hop and throwbacks live on G100.
4: J-Y, turn me up. Miami. It's for all my scammers and my kid money.

0: Jam and Republic Records.
1: All right. Hey, good morning. It's Dee Dee in the morning. I need to talk to those who are making money. Who's making some money right now? Mm. Who's making some money?
2: We are.
1: You're making some shmoney. If you got some money, here's the deal. They're talking about the safest places to hide your cash at home.
3: Oh, wow.
1: And they said, not under your mattress. They said, please don't put it under your mattress.
3: Yeah, I feel like
4: that's old.
1: Yeah, that's immediately. If a burglar comes in your house, he's immediately going under the mattress.
3: He's flipping it.
1: He is flipping it. Now, he may see some pee stains. No, I'm joking. but he's going to flip it. Here's what they're saying now. Because, you know, a lot of us have hidden our money someplace. JJ, you've hidden yours where?
4: I've hid money in some socks. Mm-hmm. I put them in some clothes, man, up.
1: Me too. I put them in pockets of some clothes hanging up, and then I forgot which pocket it was in.
3: Damn.
4: Pocket. Oh, my God.
1: Yeah.
3: I done put mine in a PlayStation 2 box.
1: Oh, wow. That's a good way. Like a good one.
3: Like a gaming box, and then I put the game in the middle of all my other games.
1: That's a good one, though, Trey. I kind of like that. Well, here's what they're now saying. Here are some safe places to hide cash at home. They said behind a drawer, behind it.
3: Okay, that makes sense.
1: Yeah, I guess you would put it in an envelope and tape it to the back of a drawer. Like, I'm trying to figure out how you do that behind a drawer.
3: I feel like that's one of them spots, though, where you're going to hide it and then you hide it from yourself, really. Because you're going to forget that it's back there.
1: Okay, here's another one they said. Hide your money behind wall art or decor.
3: Damn. Yeah.
1: That's what I'm saying. Again, you're putting money then in an envelope, then you're taping it.
3: Yeah.
1: That makes sense.
3: Yeah,
1: okay.
3: Yeah.
1: All right. They said this one. Hide your money in the bookshelves. In between in some of the books or something like that?
4: The books, okay.
3: Now that's a good one. Mm-hmm. Yeah, that's a good one.
1: They said, in your pockets now. Hold on, I did that. I'm with JJ. I did it in some pockets in my closet and didn't know which pocket of the jacket I put them in.
3: You're hiding it from yourself at that point, I'm telling you.
1: They said this. This is a really good one. Hide cash in a flashlight. Take the batteries out of us.
4: You screw
1: it in. I never thought about that one.
3: Now, the only problem is you get to trying to use that flashlight. You be like, oh, it don't work. Let me throw it out.
1: Yeah.
3: You forget that money in there.
1: You forgot you got money in there.
3: Yeah.
1: Okay, here's another one they said. Put some money in paint cans.
3: Okay.
1: Like if you have some cans or whatever, paint cans.
3: Yeah, I've seen that before.
1: Okay.
3: Yeah.
1: Under the couch.
3: Hell no.
1: Somebody
3: gonna find that.
1: Really?
4: Yeah, they gonna find that.
1: As much as
4: we look up under the couch, man, for change.
1: I ain't looked up under my couch. I ain't looked up under the couch in a long time.
3: You ain't never lost your keys and been like, damn, they might have fell under the couch.
1: But my couch is low, so that's why I'm like.
3: Yeah, but still, I can't.
1: Under the couch. Okay, they said this. Rolled up socks. Put your money in rolled up socks.
4: Absolutely.
1: Yeah. They also said picture frames. Put it behind picture frames.
3: Okay, yeah.
1: They ain't talking about a large lump sum of money, are they?
3: That's what I was thinking. Nah. I was like, it can't be a whole lot of money, but I mean, you know, a couple hundred dollars.
1: Right. They said in a disguised safe. I have one of those. I have a disguised safe.
3: Oh, do you?
1: Yeah.
4: Oh, really?
1: No, I have one of those. Okay, no, it's not a safe. Y'all ever seen those where you go into those novelty stores and they'll have, okay, for instance, they'll have something like a Coke can, but you can unscrew it and you can put something in it. Mm. Or it'll have like a Arm & Hammer, you know, baking soda box, but it's really not baking soda, but you can unscrew it.
3: Or like a can of shaving cream.
1: Or
3: and you
1: Spam.
3: You can unscrew it from the bottom. I know what you're talking about.
1: That's what I got.
4: Okay.
1: Yeah. I got one of them. Now, here's the only problem. Truthfully, y'all want to hear something? I have a Spam one, right?
3: Yeah.
1: And so I had it in there in the pantry, and my husband said, you got to take that out. And I said, why? He said, the way your family comes over and your friends, they like to come in there and clean.
3: Uh-uh.
1: They'll like clean up stuff that they think has expired.
3: Yeah.
1: Remember I told you my sister threw out all my seasonings at time.
4: Yeah,
1: so he was like, no. So now guess what? So I have my Spam, can of Spam that has my money in it.
3: In the bathroom.
1: It is in the bathroom. It don't make no sense. You're like, why would you have it? It's under my sink. So I told the husband, I go, they're going to know that it's money in here because you made me put it in here in the room, in the bathroom, under the sink.
3: Yeah.
1: They're going to know. They're going to go, why is there a can of Spam
3: under the damn sink?
4: Yeah.
3: Under the vanity.
1: Thank you.
3: Why is there a damn
1: Thank
3: can
1: you.
3: Of
1: so
3: Spam?
1: So they're going to know what it is. That's what I told the husband. Yeah. So I said, this don't make no sense. I'm going to put it back in the pantry. What, JJ?
4: Hey, here's a couple of other little hood spots, man. Your gutters outside.
1: Come on.
4: Put them inside your gutters,
1: now look,
4: man.
1: If a squirrel get in there and start messing with that money, I'm going to get you.
3: Right.
4: Oh, yeah. I ain't think about that because they show a little ride, walk around that gutter. How about taping on top of the ceiling fan?
1: On top of the blade where nobody can see it.
3: That's not a good one. Please stop. Both of y'all. Please stop.
4: The blades?
1: That's not bad, though,
3: no, sir.
4: That's not a bad.
3: No, sir.
1: Bad. Yeah, that's not bad at all.
3: Hell no. Nah. Right. Well, that tape start coming up, it's going to be, you're going to make it rain over everybody. It's going to make it rain over everybody at the house party.
4: And hey, look, you're going to hear somebody say, thank you, God.
3: Thank you, Lord.
1: Those are just the places, everybody, where you can put your cash at home, all right? It's a DD in the morning.
0: One more reason. More of DD in the morning is coming up. Turn it up. Turn up on G100. Savannah's hit.

0: All righty. Hey, I know I got to stop that song right there. Good morning. It's Dee Dee in the morning. We got a comedian J.J. Williamson with me, also Trey G. Whoop, whoop. All right, guys, we got to get to the hot topics. I told y'all 50 Cent said he got some regrets now. The man has regrets. And I know y'all got to hear it. I didn't think he had a heart.
1: Oh, gosh.
0: I didn't. The way he goes people. What?
2: Damn. You know that man got a heart. Like,
0: the man that went in on his own baby moms, the first baby mom, the second baby mom, and the son.
1: He got a heart. It's just on ice.
0: All right, let's get into it.
3: Hot Topics. Like we back song, on that.
4: Thanks. Only on Dee Dee in the Morning.
1: Rod Wave.
0: Which one?
1: Rod Wave. Think it's best I put my heart on ice. Heart on ice.
0: Oh, I was thinking an ice box.
1: Girl, where I got this ice box
0: where my heart used to be. See,
2: man, if y'all both don't sit down.
0: All right, shut up. All right. Hey, hey, Keith Lee, there's a problem. So they said Keith Lee survived a car crash. People are mad at him.
1: Yeah.
0: Y'all saw this?
1: Yeah, because he chose to give God praise.
5: If God wasn't with me last night, I wouldn't be here. And I mean that wholeheartedly. I'm in the front seat driving. My wife in the passenger seat. Tony, Jayla in the back seat. We own 67. There's a car in front of me. I'm here. There's a sand truck to the right of me. A wall is right here. A car in front of me start freaking out. He move out the way. There's a car coming this way. Headlights on the freeway. 12 o'clock at night. I go, jam, swerve behind the sand truck. He drives right past me. There's four cars behind me. He drive right into them. In my rear view, I see a car try to get out of his way. The car go all the way across all four lanes, try and swerve back to gain control, slam right into a wall. Wake up this morning, one unalived, stolen car coming out of Irving, intoxicated man, drives directly into a car. He drove past me, y'all. If God wasn't with me, I don't know who was. My condolences go out to the family that lost their loved one. If I can't say nothing else, I'm going to say God is amazing, and I'm going to say it every time. And if you get tired of it, if you get annoyed, it ain't for you.
1: Damn.
0: So people are mad.
1: Yeah, people pretty much were upset because they were saying that Keith Lee came off as kind of insensitive by basically saying that, you know, God blessed his family, but took the life of the person behind him, you know. But it's just like, you know, am I not supposed to still give God praise?
0: Yeah, everybody's mad at him now. Yeah. But JJ, what?
2: I was just trying to see what God was saying because his wife was in the front, the two kids in the back. Was he in the middle? On the where was he sitting? He said God was with him.
0: Yeah.
2: What was he sitting?
0: I hope they didn't have him on the roof.
1: Yeah, I hope
0: or the
1: not.
0: Car.
1: I don't know.
2: In the trunk.
0: Wasn't that in one of them vacation movies back in the day?
1: They put
0: the aunt on top of the roof.
1: Please.
0: All right, let's move
1: on. We're not going to play with God.
0: All right, let's move on. Paul Pierce. JJ wants to play more with God. Yeah, I said no.
2: Okay. I just want to see if he has seatbelt on. That's all.
1: Paul Pierce is talking on his podcast about the Dejan Love character. You know, that's the guy who got arrested for scamming those women, posing to be a 49ers player. He pretty much is talking about, hey, man, didn't we ask for this with all this music that's going around today?
6: We were dancing to this summer's anthem by

0: A Young in MIA, right? Is that her name?
1: Miami.
0: Where are all my scamming at? And everybody was like, this to that. There, we was asking for it, right? And there he is. And now we want to criticize and ridicule him. This is the song of the summer, is it not? Here he is, ladies and gentlemen. Ta-da! Now everybody is bashing him. I mean, I'm not promoting scamming no one. That's wrong in every way. But when we glorify it in our songs that we make the top summer anthem and then we see it and then now he's getting bashed, I'm like, well, it's a double-edged sword.
2: Mm-hmm.
3: Yeah.
2: Thank you, Paul. We've made that same sentiment here on this show.
3: He kind of right. Yeah.
2: We said that.
3: Right. He kind of right.
4: Okay, Paul.
3: But I do feel like sometimes the music get like, you know, it get too much credit for influencing culture.
2: Yeah.
3: It get a little too much credit. We can't allow everything now just because the music.
2: But they also say whatever it is you speak about, you bring about. So I guess that's what he's saying. That we've been singing and speaking about scamming. So don't be mad that somebody is scamming you now.
3: Hey, listen, man. I speak about and bring about getting millions of dollars every day. I ain't no millionaire.
2: I ain't heard you say that.
3: I say it all the time.
2: I never heard you say I want to be a millionaire bad.
3: You don't listen to me.
2: I ain't heard you say that in 2 days.
3: I say that.
2: All right, finally, 50 Cent is out here talking about his regrets.
3: Yeah.
2: That's what they said.
3: Yeah.
2: His house?
3: His biggest regret, yes, is his mansion. That's what he said, at least.
5: Look, when I look at real estate, I look at the more you spend on the property, what you get is your entrance. It's supposed to be so amazing that it's breathtaking, right? But the rooms, if the rooms in the house are too big, you're not going to like the house. You're going to get the same room in those spaces when you get to the rooms. When you look down the hallway in your house and you don't want to go down there, because it's like down the block from where you would be in your regular life, like before any of this stuff took off. You look and you go, and you're on the intercom, you're calling people on the intercom instead of going over there. Like, these are the real things, that the adjustments that is happening. And I'm looking, I'm like, yo, why did I buy this shit? Like, real life, bro. Like, I'm looking, going, what the made me to buy this shit?
3: Nope.
5: And I'm like, it doesn't matter. And then I'm like, rather go into a condo than the big house at the time. If I had Nick Cannon's 12 kids like that, then you could put them all in the bedroom. Everybody's here. It would mean putting everybody together, make sense.
2: Thank you. That was throwing a shot real quick. That was a shot.
3: The 12 kids?
2: Yeah,
3: he had to, just a little
2: bit. All righty. On that note, coming up, we got Cash. How about this? We're going to play our $1,000 minute game next. It's Didi in the morning.
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0: in the morning, and welcome to the show. It is Thursday, y'all. It is Thursday.
1: Thursday.
0: Yes, it is. Good morning to Trey G.
1: Good morning, good morning.
0: Hey, good morning. Good morning to comedian J.J. Williamson.
2: Good morning, good morning, good morning, good people.
0: J.J. still coming to us live from L.A., y'all, as he's out here doing it big. Hey, make sure you actually watch his comedy special. That's what's doing it. When I tell you everybody's talking about your comedy special,
2: everybody's
0: talking about how funny it is. If you have not seen it, you have got to get to YouTube right now. Go subscribe to J.J. Williamson's YouTube channel. It would be The Real J.J. from The Sip. Two P's.
2: Called Overlook, man. So please hit the subscribe button. Spread the word. Watch it. Watch it again. Watch it while you're washing dishes. Watch it while you're in the bathroom. It's that good.
0: And
2: it's
0: that's why JJ has been summoned to LA, because his comedy special is that good, everybody. So make sure you watch it. Let's get right to the five things. Here we go.
3: Number one.
4: The five things you need to know right now on DD in the morning.
0: First thing you need to know right now, y'all saw this, Jimmy Kimmel. Jimmy Kimmel, his show is ending.
1: I've heard about these.
0: In 2027, they say it's done. According to this, his contract has not been renewed. The show will end after 24 seasons on the air. Mm. Some people are saying, is it because of, you know, ABC has been fighting and Kimmel has been fighting with Trump?
1: Right.
0: And they're wondering if Donald Trump did it.
1: Yeah, yeah, if he got something to do with it. Mm-hmm. Now, I did hear that ABC actually released a statement and said that they haven't made a decision on whether the show is ending or coming back. So they saying that the rumors aren't true, but a lot of people saying that it is true.
0: Golly. Yep. After 24 years on the air, mm-hmm. I'd go, let me get to 25. Just give me a 25.
1: Right.
0: That's what I would ask for.
1: First Colbert, now him,
0: yeah,
1: right?
0: Yeah, because mm-hmm. all because of your president can't take them talking about him.
1: Yeah.
0: Instead of, like, cleaning up his act mm-hmm. and doing better, he would refuse. He would say, I'm going to get rid of you then.
1: Right.
0: Instead
1: right. Like a dictator.
0: His,
1: like a,
0: instead
1: like
0: of cleaning dictator. Up his act. But mm-hmm. nonetheless. All right. What you got?
2: All right. Well, let's talk about the NFL. You know, the NFL season kicked off last night. Had an amazing game, a game with the Super Bowl rematch. Now we have a game tonight overseas over in Australia. We got the L.A. Rams versus the San Francisco 49ers. Now, I'm kind of disappointed in the 49ers, man, because they did something super foul. So they flew one of their players over, Brandon Willis. Flew him over to Australia, 16-hour flight mm-hmm. for week one just to cut him.
0: Nuh-uh.
1: Wow.
2: Just to cut
0: Wait
2: him.
0: Wait a minute.
2: Flew him over 16 hours.
0: What they doing in Australia?
2: Well, they playing, the NFL is going global now.
0: Okay.
2: So they playing their very first football game over there in Australia and Melbourne, man. But to fly this man over 16 hours just to bring him into the office and say, we're going to release you, and sent him right back the same day.
0: Yeah. They saying the NFL having some issues this year, huh?
2: Yeah, man, you know, money problems, and, you know, they trying to keep going global and everything, man, yeah. man, but,
0: oh,
2: man.
0: Yeah. Hold on, I know what I saw, too, and I saw this the other day, JJ. They were saying that the guy, who I think is so cute, and everybody was loving him because he talked about God, Mendoza, didn't he win?
2: Mendoza.
0: Was he the Heisman Trophy winner?
2: He was the Heisman Trophy winner.
0: And he's not starting.
2: He was the number one.
0: He's not starting, they're saying. Wow.
2: No, well, I mean, just because you're the number one pick, man, you know, they want you to really get familiar with the playbook, man. You know, they feel like, yeah, he's young, man, but they feel like sometime this year he will be starting.
0: Okay, good. I was like, that's messed up.
1: Yeah, shouts out to him, man. Can we talk about Tia Kemp real quick, man?
0: And now, who is she again?
1: Tia Kemp is Rick Ross's baby mama.
0: This is why she's famous?
1: Yeah, this is the one that be licking her teeth when she get on social media.
0: And she could cuss people out good.
1: Oh, she cuss so well. Even when it's so good that she cussed Charleston White out and actually won in the cussing match. But now she is turning her sights on Tokyo Toni, which is Blac Chyna's mama. She called the food stamp office on Tokyo Toni, saying that she been abusing her food stamps. Check this out.
5: How can I assist you with this claim?
6: I'm not sure if you're familiar with this lady named Tokyo Toni. Now, her name is Shalana Hunter, okay? She's getting y'all food stamps. She's buying food with those food stamps and not eating the food. She's going and packing this food up, putting it in a foil, and sending it out on cart tables near the College of Howard University. And she's feeding these kids. The food is cold. It's flies flying everywhere. It just looks like a hot mess. Now, mind you, this has been on 89 television networks throughout her life. Now, I need y'all to make sure this don't get another food stamp, because she's not eating the food. Also, she ain't got no little children. I need to know how she's getting approved for these food stamps. Because if she ain't got no little kids and I ain't got no little kids, how can I get some? Because I'm going to eat mine.
5: I see all I'll have to take a look at my resource guide, but just to make sure I understand correctly, the reason for your call today is to report a fraud claim. Is that correct?
6: Yes.
1: Talk about pity.
0: Ain't she?
1: That is so wrong. That is very petty, man.
0: When these two gonna just get on and do a show together?
1: Never you weary.
0: They need to.
1: they did have a show together, but that's why they kind of beefing, because they got into it.
0: They need to do another one. They need to stop getting into it. They petty as hell. Okay.
1: Absolutely.
0: All right. Thank you for that, Trey. Yeah. Hey, listen, those are your five. We need somebody to play our $1,000 minute game. You answer 10 questions correctly this morning, and you're gonna win some cash at 833-TALK-TO-DEEDEE.
1: That's 833-825-5233.
0: It's Dee.

0: fixed. A pretty good ride through town to get you started with this morning. Keeping eyes over on Augusta Road southbound, pretty wide open, making your way past Old Augusta Road towards Interstate 95. Down towards Port Wentworth. Also going to be keeping an eye this morning over towards I-516 eastbound and westbound. Delays expected there between Veterans Parkway and Harry S. Truman Parkway, nearing Abercorn Street. Another traffic update in minutes. I'm Zach Grizzle.
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2: Okay, good morning. Dee in the morning, we're all here. There is Trey G, also comedian J.J. Williamson. Hey, guys, before we get into our $1,000 minute game, I got to talk again. I got to tell everybody. You know we're going on the One Voyage cruise, right? Have y'all heard about this cruise? Okay, this cruise is crazy. It's going from, like, October 26th through November 1st. It's, like, for six unforgettable nights. It's on Virgin Voyages. Y'all heard about Virgin, right? Their cruises are supposed to be, like, the best.
3: Elevated
2: beyond belief. Okay, so it's going to be like in the Bahamas and all this other kind of stuff. But let me just tell you, the reason why we got to go is, have y'all heard who's on it? Dougie Fresh, Kid Capri, let me see, DeBrat, LaToya Luckett, Anthony Anderson, Cedric the Entertainer, Wyclef Jean, Mr. Tendernism, T.I., Rick Ross, Ooh. Keith Sweat, King George, Cupid, Eric Benet, Dave Hollister.
4: Everybody and their mama on this too.
2: Hugh Parker, Erica Campbell. Damn. Yeah, yeah. Let's see. There's going to be a spades tournament hosted by Mekhi Phifer.
4: God, is that real?
2: I promise y'all.
4: What?
2: Vow renewal ceremony officiated by Warren and Erica Campbell.
4: What?
2: With a private performance by Tony Terry.
4: I know that's right.
2: Y'all hear all this, right?
4: Yeah.
2: Do y'all hear this? Do y'all realize that you could actually get on this cruise with us?
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4: Okay?
2: 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That's it.
4: We going?
2: Yeah, we're going.
4: I'm packed right now.
2: I just had to say all of that right now. Y'all need to come with us. It's about to be crazy. It's about to be crazy. That's all I'm going to say.
3: Oh, boy, it's going
2: to
3: be crazy.
2: And what goes on that One Voyage cruise stays there with all the celebs.
4: Come on. It's about to be a situation.
2: Yes, it is.
4: Come on.
2: We will all be there. We need you there. Now, let's get into our game, everybody. We're going to play our $1,000
5: minigame. It's time to boss up with a bang. You got the answers. We got that bread. $1,000 all for you with the $1,000 minigame. Exclusively on DEDE in the Morning.
2: Hey, good morning. Is this Brittany?
6: This is Brittany.
2: Hey, Brittany. How are you?
6: Good. Just up early, getting ready for work.
2: Okay. All right. And we appreciate you listening to us. We really, really do. Mm. Brittany, tell us something. What did you do last night? Get ready for work? Did you cook dinner? Did you go out? What?
6: No, I didn't go out. I did cook dinner. I believe I made meatloaf last night.
4: Ooh, I love meatloaf.
6: Good, too.
4: I hate it. I know you can't stand meatloaf.
2: Okay, did you?
6: No,
2: I don't like it. It's too much hand. Okay, hold on a second. Hold on. Did you wear gloves, Brittany, when you did this, or did you have your hands all in that meat?
4: Pause.
6: Oh, no. I wore gloves
2: okay.
6: for show.
2: My there you
6: oh
2: go. Good.
4: Man, don't be scared of that meat. You got to get your hands
3: in
4: there.
3: Yeah, for real.
4: You got to miss it.
3: You got to get your hands. You gotta dig.
2: Uh-uh. Ever since, listen, my sister took me to her friend's house and made some meatballs one time, and she was missing them with her hand, and she had long nails, and she took the meat from under her nails and flicked it back into. Nah.
4: I can't stand
6: it. Oh, no.
2: See, that's why I don't like eating meatloaf. I don't know where their hands been if they had gloves on.
4: Oh,
2: nope.
4: Oh,
3: my
4: God.
3: Hey, sometimes your fingertips be like a little a taste of seasoning.
2: Ew, let's get it. Spin the wheel. Spin the wheel. Get her some extra cash.
7: JJ from The Sip.
5: Trey G. Trey G.
7: $30 bonus.
3: Hey.
4: All right, Brittany, what I really want to know, though, did you use, like, tomato paste or did you use, like, ketchup to top it off?
6: I use ketchup.
4: I know that's right. Go ahead.
3: Yeah, me too.
4: That's the black way to do it. I know that's
3: right.
4: Come on
3: now.
4: All right, B, I'm going to read you the 10 questions. If you don't know the answer, what you going to say, love?
6: Pass.
4: That's right. Yeah, that's right. Just say pass, and then we're going to spin the block, answer it again, and we got to go fast, okay?
3: Let's go.
4: Okay. All right, and do not hesitate on that pass if you don't know the answer. First question, what was your first car you drove and owned? What was your dream car you would like to own?
6: Ooh, a Range Rover.
4: There we go. What two rappers starred in the movie Class Act?
6: Ooh, pass.
4: What TV show starred the characters Pops, Dee, Sean, and Marlon?
6: Ooh, the Wayne Brothers.
4: There you go. What is the largest internal organ in a human body?
6: Pass.
4: Which country invented the Olympic Games?
6: Canada?
4: Nope.
6: I don't know that one.
4: How many years is it between the year 2009 and 2026? Pass.
0: 17.
4: There you go, there you go, there you go. Who on the morning show has been on Matt Barnes and Steven Jackson's podcast?
0: Pass.
4: What is this famous line from?
2: Damn. 4 out of 9.
4: Not bad.
0: Dang.
4: Not bad.
3: Yeah, that ain't too bad. Yeah.
2: Here's what you missed. What two rappers starred in the movie Class Act, Kid and Play?
3: Kid and Play, yeah.
2: What is the largest internal organ in the human body, the liver?
4: The liver.
2: Which country invented the Olympic Games? Greece. Who on the morning show has been on the Matt Barnes and Steven Jackson podcast? J.J. Williamson. He just did
3: two
2: it the
3: P's,
2: other day.
3: Two P's.
2: And then you missed the 9. We didn't even get to it. All right. You got 4 out of 10. You're going to get $10 every correct answer. We add up as $40, but you spun the wheel and got an extra 30. Ooh, $70
3: hey,
2: coming to you.
3: Hey, come on. Be thankful.
2: $70, Brittany. Do me a favor. Tell everybody the show that gave you a shot at $1,000.
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0: on Dee Dee in the Morning.
1: Ashley, you hit us up, said you're going to make your boyfriend mad. Is that right?
2: Yeah, I'm going to get him.
1: What you going to tell him?
2: I'm going to tell him I got pulled over and had 44 tickets, so I just gave the police his information since he said he loved me. So he can go on and sit these 44 tickets out, and I'll take care of his baby while he's gone and everything.
1: All right, let's call him.
3: Hello?
2: I done got pulled over. They told me I got 44 tickets or whatever, so do you love me, baby?
3: Yeah, I love you.
2: All right, because I just told them that my boyfriend was driving my car or whatever, so they just want to know where you at so you can sit these tickets out for me. You going to do this for me, baby? I can't lose my job.
3: I'm going to lose my job, too.
2: Baby, no, you're not.
4: Hey, we got to make a decision what we going to do. Barbecue or meal, dude. Ain't got all day. Matter of fact, let me talk to him.
2: The police want to talk to you. Hold on.
4: Hey, yeah, sir, my name is Officer Edrickson. All I need is a statement from you of authorization, and we can transfer the tickets in your name. She done already said that she want to put them in your name, so all we need is authorization from you, and we can get it done. That sound like a plan?
3: Sir, what is the tickets for?
4: The tickets is for her. That's what they for. But secondly, look like I see on the paper here, man, we got a failure to appear, DUI, possession, speeding tickets, parking tickets. She done a lot around the city, bro. All we need you to do is come on down to the police department. We'll get you booked in. We'll get you fingerprinted. And then we'll have you serve out your sentence, okay? What time do you think you can make it down here, though?
3: Probably about 3.
4: Man, and you drive the Grand Marquis with them little bitty-ass rims on it. Is that right? Because we've been watching you now.
3: How you know what I drive?
4: Now, I just told your black ass, we've been watching you. Now, you must don't listen very well, Chris. Plus, we got your girlfriend right here, too. She told us what you drive as well, sir.
3: Put on the power.
4: Hey, whoa. You ain't in no kind of position to be making demands. Don't you raise your voice at me. I'll come down there and arrest you and take you to jail right now, boy.
3: I ain't going to take nobody to motherfucking jail.
4: Oh, well, look who done got bold. Sound like you got a little stress in your chest, Chris. You must don't know me, player, because I come down there and get you, your mammy, your sister-in-law, baby cousin, Tracy. Everybody going to jail today, buddy.
3: What is your name?
4: Your worst damn nightmare. That's my name. W-O-R-S-T. Your little whore of a girlfriend going to jail with you.
3: Who are you calling a whore?
4: Baby, go on tell this man you a 304. Go on, stop playing with him.
3: You better not say that motherfucking bullshit.
4: Hey, Ashley, look, I'll take every ticket away except for one of them if you just tell this man you a whore right now on this phone, girl.
2: Baby, I'm a whore, baby.
3: Why don't you ever say no bullshit like that? What's up, Bob? Why did I see your head?
4: Well, you can see me in the streets. Get off the phone and get in the field, Chris. I drive a blue and white Charger. It's the one with the lights on them. You can't miss it. It say police on the side.
3: Okay.
1: Hold on. You on the man minute.
3: All right.
1: Y'all give it up for Ashley and Chris.
0: Get in on the fun and prank call someone you know. 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
1: Hey, good morning. It's Dee Dee in the morning. We're all here on a Wednesday. We got to get right into the hot topics because, did you hear, 50 Cent said he has a regret. 50 Cent regrets something in his life. I can't believe this. Is it going to be having a baby with Daphne Joy? Is it going to be the first baby mama?
2: It might be some beef that he got.
1: Yeah, is he regretting that he doesn't have a relationship with his son, that he had him in a bulletproof vest as a child? I don't know. Let's get into it. Here we go.
3: Turn his TV off.
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1: 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So did y'all see this? The U.S. attacked Iran. Take a listen.
5: This morning, the U.S. and Iran trading blows again as the price you pay at the pump keeps climbing, with analysts warning prices could soon jump even higher. New video from the Pentagon shows an Iranian oil tanker going down in the Gulf of Oman, one of five the U.S. says it destroyed yesterday after Iran fired missiles at a Navy warship. The missiles missed. The Pentagon says it's now targeting Iran's oil money, not just its military. Iran hitting back overnight, releasing video of what it says are missiles launching toward a U.S. base in Jordan. Jordan says it shot down 18 missiles and no one was hurt. Iran also claiming to seize this U.S. underwater drone. The escalation coming as gas prices here at home average $4.15 a gallon, up $1.17 since the war began. Goldman Sachs warns if the attacks keep escalating, oil prices could jump another 20%. The fighting also spreading to Saudi Arabia. Iran-backed Houthi rebels attacked Saudi energy facilities, wounding dozens of people.
1: Sounds like a mess.
2: I'm about to send everybody to their room at this point.
1: Right.
2: My God.
1: Yeah.
2: The U.S. and Iran both are in the wrong, it feel like.
1: Well, the U.S. is messing with Because now also, you know, you guys saw this now. Your president was messing with Canada again, and now they didn't impose tariffs and things like that.
2: Really?
1: Yeah.
2: I feel like we just dragging this whole thing out. It could all be so simple. It could all be over so soon.
1: You know why?
2: We just dragging
1: you
2: want to
1: know how
2: out.
1: It could have been over?
2: How?
1: If they just would have released the Epstein files. I just want everybody to know something. Like, I'm going to go right back to it all day, every day. The reason why all of this was started is because your president wants to hide that he's mentioned in the Epstein files more than Jesus is mentioned in the Bible. Okay? Can we all stop?
2: You think it lasted this long so he can still hide the Epstein
1: Hell
2: files?
1: Hell yeah, because they say what's in there is unbelievable.

0: And y'all saw this. Now the wife is out here speaking out. I guess she was on Tasha K? I think I saw it on or something.
1: She was doing an interview. I know Tasha K is one of the people who posted it. And she was pretty much giving a little bit of her side of the story of like Big Tigger.
0: No, she's making allegations.
1: Yeah, being seen with their daughter and all type of stuff like that.
2: I was in his phone. There was messages between him and a man, and I do have the man's name, but I'm not going to say his name. But he is a man that's known in Atlanta as well. But they had made plans to meet up with each other and have sex. They also had plans to have a threesome with another young lady. And the conversation they was having was really just between them two, and I really had a problem with it. At first, he made it seem like that they were communicating, and then as I continued reading the text messages, she saw that they met up. My husband claims in the messages, and I do still have these messages, he claims in the messages that when he met up, that he felt uncomfortable. The man made him feel uncomfortable. And because the man made him feel uncomfortable, he did not have sex with the man in it. These are all in text messages. At that point, I had to kind of take my wife hat off. And I said, I'm going to take my wife hat off, and I'm put my friend hat on. And I said, why would you even put yourself in a predicament to get another person the ability to be able to say that they met up with you?
3: Sheesh. Damn, wifey.
0: And she out here telling it.
1: Yeah.
3: Everything.
1: That's why that baby was in that video talking about Mr. Tigger when he was trying to get that phone that day.
3: And just when I thought this was going to die down and start fading away, because you start seeing Tigger start resurfacing, posting. I'm like, oh, maybe he's getting ready to turn the other way and he's finna be, back on the air and everything. But yeah, go back to hide.
0: Oh, no, God. I hate it. I hate that for him. Yeah. I hate this whole situation.
1: What about this, though? Since she does have so many, allegations against her and this, that, and the third, do we actually trust her word?
0: That's what I'm wondering.
1: Yeah, can you actually trust her word? Her character don't seem to be the best, so.
0: Like I said, I mean, my only thing about it, Tigger ain't never had no issues, right? I mean, you ain't heard nothing about this man. Sure, and then now, I just hate that it happened at this point in his career.
1: Yeah.
0: At this point.
1: I just wanted the legitimacy of all of it.
0: And I hate that he was duped.
1: You think he was duped?
0: Hell yeah,
1: y'all duped. Women will do that now. Y'all will send y'all representatives.
0: I just don't know how he got duped at this age. And he been through Hollywood and met all these
1: slick
0: folks.
1: I know how he got duped.
0: I don't know how he got duped.
1: Y'all slick. I know how.
0: Call me. I love you, but call me. I got to help you. Yeah. All right. You need to do better with your discernment. Coming up next hour, Trey G says he has a new crush and she works at the station. Find out. Coming up, it's Didi in the morning.
4: This is G100 traffic.
5: Congestion building over on Augusta Road southbound. You're slowing down there passing Old Augusta Road down towards Interstate 95. Picking up speed once you move past the interstate, heading south through Port Wentworth. Also keeping an eye over towards town I-516 eastbound. Delays expected there between Veterans Parkway over towards Abercorn Street. Another traffic update in minutes. I'm Zach Grizzle.
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6: It's going to be sticky and potentially stormy for us. Daytime highs only reaching the upper 80s, but feeling closer to 100. And scattered showers and storms possible at any point. With your certified most accurate forecast, I'm meteorologist Melissa Hall. Have a good day.
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0: Thursday morning to you. It's Didi in the Morning looking for Trey G right now to find out what's trending with Trey.
1: Hey, if you've been keeping track of all the banned foods that we cannot eat right now.
0: Don't. I saw another one. Don't you tell.
1: Because they are recalled. I have three more, actually, that I've seen in the past week. I was trying to give it a little time. You know what I'm saying?
0: Right.
1: Let people kind of like eat stuff.
0: Or,
1: that they
0: or you
1: want
0: wanted to accumulate
1: yeah.
0: a list.
1: I wanted to let people enjoy themselves, but now we got to ruin it for them.
0: Okay.
1: They say over 1,500 pounds of pork have been recalled over listeria contamination risk. They say,
0: dang it, not a good pork chop.
1: Yeah.
0: Ham hock.
1: Yeah, ribs.
0: Bacon.
1: Just in time for the holiday season, right?
0: Mm-hmm.
1: They say the FDA also recalled frozen mixed berries after possible E. coli contamination as well. And then also they recalled extra virgin olive oil due to contamination with ingredients not approved by human for human consumption.
0: Olive oil now.
1: Extra virgin olive oil.
0: Right.
2: That extra virgin, though, that's one of my favorites.
1: Yes.
2: I got three bottles of those in there.
0: Oh, that extra virgin.
2: The extra virgin.
1: Now, while the food might be safe, what you cook the food in is not safe.
0: God dang it.
1: Be mindful.
0: Hold on a second. Let me see. What can I put on this air we about to eat?
1: Oh, yeah. You're going to air fry.
0: Yeah.
1: Air fry everything.
0: Air
1: now.
0: Fry.
1: Yeah.
0: All right. Well, JJ?
2: I was just going to say, all that pork they recalled and sent it to me. It don't need but some extra seasoning. It'd be good.
0: And just smother it. All right.
2: And just smother it.
0: Coming up, comedian JJ Williamson has to talk to us about how things have changed in his life since the release of his comedy special Overlook. That's on the way. It's Didi in the Morning.

0: Sign, featuring Quavo and Juicy J. Don't kill the party. Sponsored by Atlantic Records.
1: Hey, good morning. It's Dee Dee in the morning. Trey G and comedian JJ Williamson. You guys know I love when we get a chance to talk to this woman because she is so informed on everything that is entertainment and news from its only entertainment. Please welcome journalist and blogger, Miss Marie Davis.
2: All right.
3: Hey. Welcome, crew. Thank you so much for having me.
1: Yeah. Okay, Marie, well, let's talk about some things. The first thing I need to talk to you about would have to be this. Todd Tucker. I saw something. Todd used to be married to Candy.
3: Yeah.
1: And wasn't he a producer or something like that before he got married to her?
3: I believe so. He was a producer on the show, so that's how they met.
1: Okay, so this is he's doing his own reality show?
3: He's doing a divorce documentary. He dropped a two-minute trailer called Till Divorce Do Us Part, premiering in theaters in October. He it follows him signing the divorce papers and dealing with the aftermath. Now, the trailer touches on infidelity accusations, and Todd is discussing his own mental health struggles after the split, including thoughts of self-harm. So this part deserves, like, you know, a gentle tone. But Candy shared... in June, and by telling Andy Cohen that she has no regrets about the marriage, saying it was good while it lasted, it just didn't work.
4: Wow.
3: Now, reactions online is mixed. Some are calling it a scheme that Todd set up. Others are saying that men deserve to tell their side of the story, too.
1: Okay.
3: Now, whatever you think about the timing, when someone says that they're struggling with self-harm, that part isn't for jokes.
1: I don't think so either. Yeah, you know? Trey, go ahead, because you were like...
2: I like what Marie said. This part deserves a gentle tone. I do like
3: it.
2: I instantly calmed down when you said that. But no, I think you are 100% right. I do think Todd, especially if he had, because he did say that he looked at his gun a couple of times during their divorce, is what he said in the documentary. So if there's anything like that kind of went on and he wants to get that off of his chest, I do feel like he should be provided a safe space.
1: I agree.
2: But it do show you we in different times when men start talking about the divorce more than women do.
1: Yeah.
2: Come on, we in different times.
1: Okay. And what is it?
3: I mean, I always like to hear the men's side of the story, too. You know, I want to hear about your struggles and, you know, what's going on with you there.
2: That's refreshing.
1: Mm-hmm. Yeah, I think women want to learn that. Okay, here's another one I needed to talk to you about. That would be, what is the story with Nori and Nas's ex or something? What is the story about a lawsuit?
3: Oof, Lord. So Carmen Bryan, who is Nas' child's mother, she filed a lawsuit alleging that Nori sexually assaulted her at a Manhattan nightclub in 1999 while he was promoting an album. Now, she said she stayed silent for over 25 years, citing that the culture of sexism in 90s hip hop. And also she read the Cassie's lawsuit against Diddy, and that brought back memories. Pushed her to come forward now. Now, she's claiming that Nori did, in fact, apologize once he realized who she was. And again, weeks later at a birthday party for her and Nas's daughter.
2: Wow.
3: Now, she says she told Jay-Z about the incident. Jay-Z offered to confront Nori, but she asked him not to. Nori has yet to publicly respond to this lawsuit. 27 years later, you know, she's saying that the culture at the time is exactly why it took this long. And I can understand that.
1: Me too.
3: You know, this is a heavy topic. And
2: You
3: got to come forward.
2: The 90s hip hop, I ain't going to lie to you. 90s hip hop was a different time and era, it feel like, man. Ooh,
1: That's crazy right
2: and
1: there.
2: And it's terrible timing, too, because he in a really terrible beef with Vlad TV.
1: Yeah, he is. But here's the other thing. So if she said she told Jay-Z and Jay-Z was going to confront, now does Jay-Z get called into this lawsuit now because he's a witness?
2: Maybe.
1: Right?
2: That's
1: what I'm wondering. Okay, here's another one I wanted to talk about, and that would be a passenger duct taped. What happened to what's going on here?
3: Ooh, child, this one is very messy. An American Airlines flight from Dallas to Newark was diverted to Baltimore after a passenger identified as 67-year-old Lane Lundeen, who allegedly became violent and hurled racial slurs and anti-gay slurs at a Black flight attendant and another passenger. Now, witnesses says they say that he was intoxicated. He started yelling about Jesus and hell, and he even got physical, biting at passengers to try to restrain him. I know.
1: So then I get why he was duct taped then. Hell.
3: Exactly. So three passengers used zip ties and duct tape provided by the crew to hold him down until the plane landed, and police eventually removed him from the plane.
2: Oh,
3: he was later identified and fired from his job as a Tuscan real estate agent once the employer found out. Like that. This is what you call citizen's arrest. 30,000 feet in the air.
1: What's wrong? Wait, hold on a second. Wait, Marie. JJ, what's wrong?
5: I just pray that it was a short flight. I mean, if the man had to use the bathroom, why the man need to hit this button?
2: Shut up.
1: And he can't.
5: Oh, Oh my God.
2: I ain't gonna lie to you.
3: And I don't know if you've seen the picture, but he's really strapped.
2: Yeah.
3: Like, they, I mean, they tied him down.
2: I was just about to say that they duct taped him from the rooter to the tooter. They duct taped him all over.
5: Hey, but anytime you got duct tape in the area, man, that means something for the fall apart. So I'm scared of that plane right there.
1: I think they all have that. That's an emergency kit. That's in their emergency kit. It's some duct tape. Gotta be. It's gotta be. All right. You know, if somebody wants to find out more information, what's going on in entertainment, how do they find you, Marie, and tell them where to go?
3: Yes, you can catch all of the entertainment coverage over at It's Only Entertainment on Facebook and Instagram. 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That is where the tea gets poured first. Follow me on IG underscore Marie David for more. Thank you so much, Dee Dee, Trey G, and JJ. Yep. It was fun.
1: All right, listen, we appreciate when you're on. I love it. By the way, let me just shout out to It's Only Entertainment because I love that. Where the tea gets poured first.
2: Come on stop playing.
3: Yes.
1: I love that. I know it'd be hot tea, so make sure y'all follow them and make sure you follow this woman right here. Y'all clap it up, Miss Marie David.
2: All right, Marie.
1: It's Dee Dee in the morning.
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8: Keeping an eye on congestion over on Augusta Road southbound, getting past Market Boulevard this morning, over towards Interstate 95, picking up once you move past the interstate, moving through Port Wentworth, and also keeping an eye on congestion on I-516 eastbound, tapping the brakes there, passing Veterans Parkway towards Abercorn Street. Another traffic update in minutes. I'm Zach Grizzle.
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0: Good morning, Dee Dee in the morning. And Trey, JJ said he needs to talk to us about the times that we're living in, everybody. The times that we're living in. JJ said things have changed, right? I mean, and yes, they have.
1: A lot of things have changed, especially for me. For those of y'all who don't know, I am a professional stand-up comedian.
0: You sure are.
1: And I do have my comedy special out right now on YouTube that I need y'all to go check out, called Overlook, mm-hmm. on my YouTube page. I am the real JJ from the SIP.
0: Okay.
1: Two P's. Mm-hmm. Two P's. Man, so since I dropped my special early August, man, you know, I've been getting rave reviews, man. It's going amazing. A lot of people have been reaching out, letting me know they are proud of me and how well I've been doing, mm-hmm. man. You know, as far as the grind, you know, I've been staying steady, you know, over, you know, so many years. You know, I'm finally getting my shine.
0: Right.
1: Now people are coming out the woodworks, though.
0: What they saying? Uh-oh,
1: they
0: what happened?
1: Coming out the woodworks, man. You know, people trying to be my friend. Not everybody want my phone number. And, you know, these promoters trying to book me, but they trying to book me at the same price.
0: Come on, JJ.
1: What's that saying? They say yesterday price is not today, or something like that.
0: Yep.
1: It ain't, man. So I've increased my price a little bit.
0: You what? And I say that one more. Hold on a second. I didn't hear that.
1: I say I have increase my price just a little bit.
0: I know that's right.
1: Not a lot. Mm-hmm. You know, you're going to have to carry the one now when the time, you know, to get me up in this business and everything. So, you know, I've been doing a lot of podcasts. And I did All the Smoke mm-hmm. with Matt Barnes and Steven Jackson, man.
0: Right.
1: So, man, look, man, I was super nervous because this is a truly big platform. They had just interviewed Michelle Obama, Barack Obama, man. You know, they had Will Ferrell. You know, after my taping, they had Colin Kaepernick.
0: Mm-hmm.
1: So I was super nervous up in that thing. And if those of y'all don't know, I stutter. You know, I may fumble over some words. So I was super nervous. Look, I was so nervous, I forgot to stutter.
0: Okay, all right. Now, hold on a second, JJ. It's not just your stuttering, okay? Let's just get this out in the clear. There is a lisp.
1: Well, I forgot to have my lisp as well.
2: Oh, God.
1: Man, when I tell you, Trey G and Dee Dee, when I tell y'all would have been so proud of me.
0: Mm-hmm.
1: Y'all would have thought I was lead, you know, the Democratic convention or something.
0: I know.
2: Well,
1: I know I went a tad bit too far.
0: Yeah, but you did good though, JJ.
1: I did amazing, man. You know, man. So I have my, you know, some of my team with me. Tequila was with me, and she said, "Baby, I am so proud of you.
0: Mm-hmm.
1: You didn't have no run-on sentences. I noticed where you had your semicolons and your periods and your commas and everything. Man, she said I was
0: English."
1: You like that English just stepped up to the max. So I want to commend Dee Dee. I want to commend Trey G. Y'all have been, you know, helping me with my list, you know, and stuttering and
0: delivery.
1: And the delivery, and it truly paid off on this time right here. And I want to let y'all know I did shout out Dee Dee in the morning show.
0: Oh, good, thank you.
1: I did shout out Dee Dee individually. I did shout out my man Trey G individually.
0: Thank you.
1: But you know, I just want y'all to know, hey, look, do not come out the woodworks now, people.
0: I know that's right.
1: Back then you didn't want me.
0: Now you're hot.
1: You are all
0: come on, JJ. What?
2: Hey, and I'm gonna tell you like this, JJ, lisp or not, we still would have been proud of you, and we still proud.
0: Yep. We are.
1: I appreciate you.
2: Yeah.
1: I appreciate you, man. So, yeah, man, big things are really in my future right now, man. I'm super excited, man. I'm smiling a lot. My son told me he was proud of me.
0: Ain't that something?
2: That's hard.
1: Hey, the man made me shed a thug tear, man.
0: Yeah.
1: So, I'm just proud of the journey. I'm proud of where I am in my career, man. And, hey, if you haven't seen my special, man, treat yourself.
0: Yeah, I think it's awesome. Congratulations, though. I mean, really, we are proud of you, dude. We are. So, listen, everybody, make sure you go check out. Overlooked is the name of his comedy special.
1: Uh-huh.
0: It is on YouTube. Please go watch it. We're trying to get him at 1 million views. We'd love to get him at 1 million views, everybody, by the end of the month. That'd be great if you could support and tell everybody to watch. Congrats again, JJ. All right, y'all.
1: Thank
0: it's
1: you.
0: Dee Dee in the morning.

0: Grande. Hate That I Made You Love Me. Sponsored by Republic Records.
1: All right, it's DD in the morning. Guys, I got to talk to you about something. Trey, JJ, anybody noticing what's going on with YouTube? Has anybody paid attention what's happening?
2: What's happening now?
1: They said, guess who's becoming YouTubers? Celebrities. The celebrities now are starting to become YouTubers.
2: 100%.
1: They said in the last 3 weeks or so, if y'all look at this, they said 4 household names started YouTube channels. You had Kevin Hart started one.
2: Oh, sure did, with golf, right?
1: Yep, he started a golf channel and spends most of his time. They said he has that. M. Night Shyamalan. This is the filmmaker.
2: Yo.
1: And they said he filmed himself on a bench outside his office, and he was like, this is my first YouTube. So they said he's becoming a YouTuber.
2: Huh.
1: And then, of course, LeBron James,
2: who also
1: launched a golf channel.
2: Yeah, I saw that.
3: Yeah.
1: And he launched his with, I didn't know that he had launched his with a 90-minute Cavaliers reunion. Remember that thing that everybody was talking about?
2: Oh, he posted that
1: I guess he posted that. I didn't know that.
2: I
1: guess I need to follow him. But this is what they're saying. YouTube is now the most consumed platform in the world.
2: Yeah, don't follow him.
1: So let me tell you something. When I go to my mama's house, she watches YouTube. She don't even have cable at all. She don't have nothing to do with any of that kind of stuff. She watches YouTube all day. She watches these people out of Africa. Anybody who's out of Africa and cooking, she watches it all day. When they show how they're living and all of that, God. And you have to sit there with her. She watches that and some other real rich white lady who sells houses, who's an interior decorator.
2: Yo.
1: And my mama goes, my mama said the woman makes about $100,000 a month.
2: See, that
1: from YouTube.
2: That I'm okay with. I don't like the fact that celebrities are jumping into the pool now, and it's kind of like messing up the smaller micro creators.
1: Right.
2: You know what I'm saying?
1: Right, this was something for them.
2: Yeah. And like, they bring their already like huge fan base to YouTube, and they kind of take advantage of the algorithm. Now it hurts the smaller YouTuber who's trying to build up their stuff. Like, I hate that, bro.
1: Well, I'm trying to build mine up, and so is JJ. Let me tell y'all something. That's have a YouTube page, and let me tell you what the husband and I decided to do. You know, we've been doing a lot of antiquing. We do taste tests. So I said, I'm going to start flooding, and then we remodeled the house. I said, I'm going to put all that stuff on YouTube, on our YouTube channel.
2: See, but that's different, though. Don't nobody know you.
3: They really don't.
2: Folks don't know you.
1: That's my point while I'm talking about it now. JJ, let them know you. Let them know about your YouTube. Our YouTube is D-E-D-E in the morning.
2: There you go.
1: JJ, tell them about because your special is on YouTube.
3: Yes, right. My comedy special Overlook is on YouTube right now, so please subscribe. Make sure you hit the subscribe button, So is that The Real JJ from the Sip on YouTube, man. I got over 430,000 views so far, So it's going amazing.
1: I love that for you. So again, you know what? Everybody getting on YouTube, that's the number one in the world. I mean, most viewed platform. Most followed everything. So, again, if you're on YouTube, you guys, make sure you follow us. Subscribe to our channels. Like I said, I'm going to start flooding it with all of these videos, our vacations. It's going to go on YouTube.
2: And I ain't going to lie. YouTube and Facebook pay out a lot to creators.
1: Yeah.
2: They pay out a lot to creators.
1: I'm going to start flooding mine. And make sure y'all do that. Subscribe. All right. It's DD in the morning.
4: 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More of DD in the morning is coming up. Turn it up. Turn up on G100.

0: Prices are astronomical.
1: The prices are crazy. It's like $30 for an egg roll.
0: All right. Well, DaBaby is addressing why there is a $30 egg roll in his restaurant. Y'all got to hear what's in it. All you ladies who think you can cook, take a listen. Here we go.
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0: Before we even get to that, we got to talk about Kodak Black. All right, so rapper Kodak Black, now they're saying criminal charges have been dismissed on him. What was he in trouble for? Because I saw where they were coming to arrest him, but he had to finish his plate of food.
1: Yeah, you know, when you get a good plate of food, especially if it's new, you got to get at least four bites out of it.
0: And that's what they said. Kodak Black was like, let me finish my food before y'all arrest me.
1: I think they pulled him over for like a drug trafficking violation, if I'm not mistaken.
0: Okay.
1: They arrested him for drug trafficking, but it seemed like he done beat the case.
4: South Florida rapper Kodak Black no longer charged with running from the law. The 29-year-old Pompano Beach native, whose real name is Bill Capri, won his case in court Tuesday when a judge dismissed the charge accusing him of fleeing and eluding law enforcement. The allegations date back to February when a Broward sheriff's deputy pulled up behind Capri along Northwest 18th Avenue and MLK Jr. Boulevard. Capri was driving a Jeep Grand Cherokee. Court documents say the deputy called out to Capri saying, "What's going on, boss? You good?" And Capri responded, "Fine," and drove away from the scene. Mm. The motion to dismiss goes on to say the deputy did not request Capri's license, did not request a copy of insurance, did not step away from his patrol vehicle to engage with Capri or give a lawful order in any meaningful way. The judge dismissed the charge.
0: Okay, hold on a second.
1: Damn drug traffickers. Kodak said, I got somewhere to be.
0: Yeah, but hold on a second. So it was, I'm with Kodak then.
1: He said, fine, and drove off.
0: Yeah!
1: You can't do that, bro.
0: But hold on a second. He answered, the question was done. You were done.
1: Fine.
0: I get it. I get it.
5: And you know, he probably got pulled off on one of them rocky roads. So when he said he pulled off, he probably shot the
1: pebbles.
5: Pellets all over.
0: He just said, hey, wait a minute, y'all. This dude just said fine. And drove off.
1: Yeah, he
0: and
1: did.
0: Drove off. I love it.
1: I got to use that one,
0: that
1: boy.
0: That is great.
1: And he got off. Damn, man.
0: All right. Oh, shouts out to Kodak Black, y'all.
1: Yes,
0: Kodak
1: indeed.
0: Black. Hey, DaBaby, the rapper DaBaby is in trouble now about his restaurant.
1: No Knife Chicken and Waffles is the name of DaBaby's restaurant. He has on the menu a bunch of different items that are priced crazy is what people are saying. He even has like a $45 soul food waffle on the menu. Yes, he was asked about it the other day, and this is what he says is the reason for that $45 waffle.
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7: Ooh,
6: not casserole, what? Souffle with pecans. And we also included four pieces of fried chicken.
7: Okay.
6: This is really a $100 waffle.
0: Damn, well, hold on a second. Them four pieces sound like that's hearty. That's a hearty meal right there now. I'm going to give him that.
1: Yeah, it
0: four
1: is
0: pieces.
1: Hearty.
0: Now, here's the only thing I'm going to say. You know, everybody want to sit there and give us the elevated dining experience. Let me tell you why Waffle House is successful. We ain't looking for elevated all the time.
5: Yeah, no,
0: in the morning, we just want a waffle.
1: Sure.
0: We just want a waffle.
1: Yeah.
0: And in a timely manner, too. All right. Then the other one is, he kept trying to throw shade and disrespect at some of my favorites that would be the Waffle House and Jiffy.
1: He sure did.
5: Yeah, come on,
1: man. Jiffy.
5: Man, I got 43 Jiffy boxes in my house right now.
0: Me too, Jason.
5: Right now. I got them things lined up. Like,
0: come on.
5: That's all that's in the pantry.
0: Right. But he talking about Jiffy like it's bad. Hold up now.
5: Boy, what you talking about, man? You crazy.
0: Well, anyway, good luck to him. Good luck to DaBaby. All right. Let's move on real quick. We got to talk about one other thing, you guys. I guess Cardi B is upset about going back to school, I guess.
1: Yeah, she said going back to school, dropping out them kids is whooping her ass.
8: He loves some boiled eggs. He ate two boiled eggs. Chill it, girly. Don't stop with the boiled eggs. That's just a little appetizer for him. This is breakfast too. Yogurt, yams, berries, smooth.

0: He eat. That's why he big as hell.
1: Fat ass.
0: Yeah. Look cute. Woo, you look cute, boy. You ready?
1: Okay. Bye-bye. I love you.
2: Well, you know what? I'm convinced that Cardi must not have no friends because she stay on her Instagram.
3: With her kids.
2: She stay on there talking at it. Like, this, it's a beautiful thing. But I'm like, God dang it.
3: Yeah. Good and bad. She going to let you know what's going on in her life.
2: I
3: love
2: it. But I do like that. She enjoys her life and lets us see into it all the time.
3: Absolutely.
2: Hey, listen, coming up, we got $1,000 for you, all right? It's Didi in the morning.
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5: Taking a look at congestion this morning as you're making your way towards town on Augusta Road southbound, slowing down there passing Old Augusta Road down towards Interstate 95. Also taking a look at town, I-516 eastbound, slowing down there passing Veterans Parkway towards Abercorn Street, and congestion up towards Pritchardville, South Carolina now, Highway 46 eastbound, slowing down between Plantation Drive and Okotie Highway. Another traffic update in minutes. I'm Zach Grizzle.
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7: From the WJCL Storm Tracker Weather Center.
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34: This is G100 weather.
35: It's going to be sticky and potentially stormy for us. Daytime highs only reaching the upper 80s, but feeling closer to 100. And scattered showers and storms possible at any point. With your certified most accurate forecast, I'm meteorologist Melissa Hall. Have a good day.
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1: Hey, good morning. It's Dee Dee in the morning. Trey G and comedian J.J. Williamson. You guys know I love when we get a chance to talk to this woman because she is so informed on everything that is entertainment and news from its only entertainment. Please welcome journalist and blogger, Miss Marie Davis.
2: All right.
3: Hey. Welcome, crew. Thank you so much for having me.
1: Yeah. Okay, Marie, well, let's talk about some things. The first thing I need to talk to you about would have to be this. Todd Tucker. I saw something. Todd used to be married to Candy.
3: Yeah. Yep.
1: And wasn't he a producer or something like that before he got married to her?
3: I believe so. He was a producer on the show, so that's how they met.
1: Okay, so this is he's doing his own reality show?
3: He's doing a divorce documentary. He dropped a two-minute trailer called Till Divorce Do Us Part, premiering in theaters in October. He it follows him signing the divorce papers and dealing with the aftermath. Now, the trailer touches on infidelity accusations, and Todd is discussing his own mental health struggles after the split, including thoughts of self-harm. So this part deserves, like, you know, a gentle tone. But Candy shared... in June, and by telling Andy Cohen that she has no regrets about the marriage, saying it was good while it lasted, it just didn't work.
4: Wow.
3: Now, reactions online is mixed. Some are calling it a scheme that Todd set up. Others are saying that men deserve to tell their side of the story, too.
1: Okay.
3: Now, whatever you think about the timing, when someone says that they're struggling with self-harm, that part isn't for jokes.
1: I don't think so either. Yeah, Trey, go ahead, because you were like...
2: I like what Marie said. This part deserves a gentle tone. I do like
3: it does.
2: I instantly calmed down when you said that. But no, I think you are 100% right. I do think Todd, especially if he had, because he did say that he looked at his gun a couple of times during their divorce, is what he said in the documentary. So if there's anything like that kind of went on and he wants to get that off of his chest, I do feel like he should be provided a safe space.
1: I agree.
2: But it do show you we in different times when men start talking about the divorce more than women do.
1: Yeah.
2: Come on, we in different times.
1: Okay. And what is it?
3: I mean, I always like to hear the men's side of the story, too. You know, I want to hear about your struggles and, you know, what's going on with you there.
2: That's refreshing.
1: Mm-hmm. Yeah, I think women want to learn that. Okay, here's another one I needed to talk to you about. That would be, what is the story with Nori and Nas's ex or something? What is the story about a lawsuit?
3: Oof, Lord. So Carmen Bryan, who is Nas' child's mother, she filed a lawsuit alleging that Nori sexually assaulted her at a Manhattan nightclub in 1999 while he was promoting an album. Now, she said she stayed silent for over 25 years, citing that the culture of sexism in 90s hip hop. And also she read the Cassie's lawsuit against Diddy, and that brought back memories. Pushed her to come forward now. Now, she's claiming that Nori did, in fact, apologize once he realized who she was. And again, weeks later at a birthday party for her and Nas's daughter.
2: Wow.
3: Now, she says she told Jay-Z about the incident. Jay-Z offered to confront Nori, but she asked him not to. Nori has yet to publicly respond to this lawsuit. 27 years later, you know, she's saying that the culture at the time is exactly why it took this long. And I can understand that.
1: Me too.
3: You know, this is a heavy topic. And
2: You
3: got to come forward.
2: The 90s hip hop, I ain't going to lie to you. 90s hip hop was a different time and era, it feel like, man. Ooh,
1: That's crazy right
2: and
1: there.
2: And it's terrible timing, too, because he in a really terrible beef with Vlad TV.
1: Yeah, he is. But here's the other thing. So if she said she told Jay-Z and Jay-Z was going to confront, now does Jay-Z get called into this lawsuit now because he's a witness?
2: Maybe.
1: Right?
2: Maybe.
1: That's what I'm wondering. Okay, here's another one I wanted to talk about, and that would be a passenger duct taped. What's going on here?
3: Ooh, child, this one is very messy. An American Airlines flight from Dallas to Newark was diverted to Baltimore after a passenger identified as 67-year-old Lane Lundeen, who allegedly became violent and hurled racial slurs and anti-gay slurs at a Black flight attendant and another passenger. Now, witnesses says they say that he was intoxicated. He started yelling about Jesus and hell, and he even got physical, biting at passengers to try to restrain him. I know.
1: So then I get why he was duct taped then. Hell.
3: Exactly. So three passengers used zip ties and duct tape provided by the crew to hold him down until the plane landed, and police eventually removed him from the plane.
2: Oh,
3: he was later identified and fired from his job as a Tuscan real estate agent once the employer found out. Like this is what you call citizen's arrest. 30,000 feet in the air.
1: What's wrong? Hold on a second. Wait, Marie. JJ, what's wrong?
5: I just pray that it was a short flight. I mean, if the man had to use the bathroom, why the man need to hit this button?
2: Shut up.
1: And he can't.
5: Oh, my God.
2: I ain't going to lie to you.
3: And I don't know if you've seen the picture, but he's really strapped.
2: Yeah.
3: Like, they, I mean, they tied him down.
2: I was just about to say that they duct taped him from the rooter to the tooter. They duct taped him all over.
5: Hey, but anytime you got duct tape in the area, man, that means something for the fall apart. So I'm scared of that plane right there.
1: I think they all have that. That's an emergency kit. That's in their emergency kit. It's some duct tape. Gotta be. It's gotta be. All right. You know, if somebody wants to find out more information, what's going on in entertainment, how do they find you, Marie, and tell them where to go?
3: Yes, you can catch all of the entertainment coverage over at It's Only Entertainment on Facebook and Instagram. Check out our website, itsonlyentertainment.net. That is where the tea gets poured first. Follow me on IG underscore Marie David for more. Thank you so much, Dee Dee, Trey G, and JJ. Yep. It was fun.
1: All right, listen, we appreciate when you're on. I love it. By the way, let me just shout out to It's Only Entertainment because I love that. Where the tea gets poured first.
2: Come on, stop playing.
1: Yes. I love that. I know it'd be hot tea, so make sure y'all follow them and make sure you follow this woman right here. Y'all clap it up, Miss Marie David.
2: All right, Marie.
1: It's Dee Dee in the morning.
3: Thank you so much. We just did a major update.

0: heads up over on I-16 eastbound this morning. Looks like a possible crash there getting towards Pooler Parkway at exit 155. You're picking up speed as you're continuing eastbound over towards Interstate 95. And then also keeping eyes and delays this morning over on Abercorn Street eastbound, slowing down there passing Ogeechee Road over towards Veterans Parkway. Another traffic update in minutes. I'm Zach Grizzle.
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18: 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Hey, it's Didi in the morning. 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
1: Yeah.

0: All right. Hey, good morning. Didi in the morning. And Trey, JJ said he needs to talk to us about the times that we're living in, everybody. The times that we're living in. JJ said things have changed, right? I mean, and yes, they have.
1: A lot of things have changed, especially for me. For those of y'all who don't know, I am a professional stand-up comedian.
0: You sure are.
1: And I do have my comedy special out right now on YouTube that I need y'all to go check out, called Overlook, mm-hmm. on my YouTube page. I am the real JJ from the SIP.
0: Okay.
1: Two P's.
0: Mm-hmm.
1: Two P's. Man, so since I dropped my special early August, man, you know, I've been getting rave reviews, man. It's going amazing. A lot of people have been reaching out, letting me know they are proud of me and how well I've been doing, mm-hmm. man. You know, as far as the grind, you know, I've been staying steady, you know, over, you know, so many years. You know, I'm finally getting my shine.
0: Right.
1: Now people are coming out the woodworks, though.
0: What they saying? Uh-oh,
1: they
0: what happened?
1: Coming out the woodworks, man. You know, people trying to be my friend. Not everybody want my phone number.
0: Mm. And,
1: you know, these promoters trying to book me, but they trying to book me at the same price.
0: Come on, JJ.
1: What's that saying? They say yesterday price is not today, or something like that.
0: Yep.
1: It ain't, man. So I've increased my price a little bit.
0: You what? And I say that one more. Hold on a second. I didn't hear that.
1: I say I have increased my price just a little bit.
0: I know that's right.
1: Not a lot. Mm-hmm. You know, you're going to have to carry the one now when the time, you know, to get me up in this business and everything. So, you know, I've been doing a lot of podcasts. And I did All the Smoke mm-hmm. with Matt Barnes and Steven Jackson, man.
0: Right.
1: So, man, look, man, I was super nervous because this is a truly big platform. They had just interviewed Michelle Obama, Barack Obama, man. You know, they had Will Ferrell. You know, after my taping, they had Colin Kaepernick.
0: Mm-hmm.
1: So I was super nervous up in that thing. And if those of y'all don't know, I stutter. You know, I may fumble over some words. So I was super nervous. Look, I was so nervous, I forgot to stutter.
0: All right. Now, hold on a second, JJ. It's not just your stuttering, okay? Let's just get this out in the clear. There is a lisp.
1: Well, I forgot to have my lisp as well.
2: Oh, God.
1: Man, when I tell you, Trey G and Dede, when I tell y'all would have been so proud of me.
0: Mm-hmm.
1: Y'all would have thought I was leading, you know, the Democratic convention or something.
0: I know.
2: Well,
1: I know I went a tad bit too far.
0: Yeah, but you did good though, JJ.
1: I did amazing, man. You know, man. So I have my, you know, some of my team with me. Tequila was with me, and she said, "Baby, I am so proud of you.
0: Mm-hmm.
1: You didn't have no run-on sentences. I noticed where you had your semicolons and your periods and your commas and everything. Man, she said I was
0: English."
1: You like that English just stepped up to the max. So I want to commend Dede. I want to commend Trey G. Y'all have been, you know, helping me with my list, you know, and stuttering and
0: delivery.
1: And the delivery, and it truly paid off on this time right here. And I want to let y'all know I did shout out Dede in the morning show.
0: Oh, good, thank you.
1: I did shout out Dede individually. I did shout out my man Trey G individually.
0: Thank you.
1: But you know, I just want y'all to know, hey, look, do not come out the woodworks now, people.
0: I know that's right.
1: Back then you didn't want me.
0: Now you're hot.
1: You are all
0: come on, JJ. What?
2: Hey, and I'm gonna tell you like this, JJ, lisp or not, we still would have been proud of you, and we still proud.
0: Yeah. We are.
1: I appreciate you.
2: Yeah.
1: I appreciate you, man. So, yeah, man, big things are really in my future right now, man. I'm super excited, man. I'm smiling a lot. My son told me he was proud of me.
0: Ain't that something?
2: That's hard.
1: Hey, the man made me shed a thug tear, man.
0: Yeah.
1: So, I'm just proud of the journey. I'm proud of where I am in my career, man. And, hey, if you haven't seen my special, man, treat yourself.
0: Yeah, I think it's awesome. Congratulations, though. I mean, really, we are proud of you, dude. We are. So, listen, everybody, make sure you go check out Overlooked is the name of his comedy special.
1: Uh-huh.
0: It is on YouTube. Please go watch it. We're trying to get him at 1 million views. We'd love to get him at 1 million views, everybody, by the end of the month. That'd be great if you could support and tell everybody to watch. Congrats again, JJ. All right, y'all.
1: Thank
0: it's
1: you.
0: Dede in the morning.
3: G100.

0: You my muff.
1: All right, it's Dee Dee in the morning. Guys, I got to talk to you about something. Trey, JJ, anybody noticing what's going on with YouTube? Has anybody paid attention what's happening?
2: What's happening now?
1: They said, guess who's becoming YouTubers? Hmm. Celebrities.
2: Mm,
1: all
2: yeah.
1: the celebrities oh, really? Now are starting to become YouTubers.
2: 100%.
1: They said in the last 3 weeks or so, if y'all look at this, they said 4 household names started YouTube channels.
2: Hmm.
1: You had Kevin Hart started one.
2: Oh, sure did with golf, right?
1: Yep, he started a golf yep. channel and spends most of his time. They said he has that. M. Night Shyamalan.
2: Mm.
1: This is the filmmaker.
2: Yo.
1: And they said he filmed himself on a bench outside his office, and he was like, this is my first YouTube. So they said he's becoming a YouTuber.
2: Huh.
1: And then, of course, LeBron James,
2: LeBron,
1: who
2: right?
1: also launched a golf channel.
2: Yeah, I saw that.
3: Yeah.
1: And he launched his with, I didn't know that he had launched his with a 90-minute Cavaliers reunion. Remember that thing that everybody was talking about?
2: Oh, he posted that on
1: I
2: his.
1: I guess he posted that. On, and, did, yeah. I didn't know that.
2: Yeah,
1: so
2: yeah.
1: I guess I need to follow him. But this is what they're saying. YouTube is now the most consumed platform in the world.
2: Yeah, don't follow him.
1: So let me tell you something. When I go to my mama's house, she watches YouTube. She don't even have cable at all. She don't have nothing to do with any of that kind of stuff.
2: Yo.
1: She watches YouTube all day. She watches these people out of Africa. Anybody who's out of Africa and cooking, oh, she watches it all day. When they show how they're living and all of it, oh my
3: right.
1: God. And you have to
3: right.
1: sit there with her. She watches that and some other real rich white lady who sells houses, who's an interior decorator.
2: Yo.
1: And my mama goes, YouTube she makes, my mama said the woman makes about $100,000 a month.
2: See, that
1: from YouTube.
2: That I'm okay with. I don't like the fact that celebrities are jumping into the pool now, and it's kind of like messing up the smaller micro creators.
1: Right.
2: You know what I'm saying?
1: Right, and this was something for them. Yeah.
2: Yeah. And like, they bring their already like huge fan base to YouTube, and they kind of take advantage of the algorithm. Now it hurts the smaller yeah. YouTuber who's trying to build up their stuff. Like, I hate that, bro.
1: Well, I'm trying to build mine up, and so is JJ. Let me tell y'all something. We do different. Have a YouTube page, and let me tell you what the husband and I decided to do. You know, we've been doing a lot of antiquing. We do taste tests. So I said, I'm going to start flooding, and then we remodeled the house. I said, I'm going to put all that stuff on YouTube, on our YouTube channel.
2: See, but that's different, though. Don't nobody know you. Don't nobody know you.
3: They really don't.
2: Folks don't know you.
1: That's my point while I'm talking about it now. JJ, let them know you. Let them know about your YouTube. My YouTube, our YouTube is D-E-D-E in the morning.
2: There you go.
1: JJ, tell them about your, because your special is on YouTube.
3: Yes, right. My comedy special, Overlook, is on YouTube right now. So please subscribe. 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
1: Mm-hmm.
3: So is that The Real JJ from The Sip on YouTube, man? I got over 430,000 views so far,
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3: man.
2: On.
3: So it's going amazing.
1: I love that for you. So again, you know what? Everybody getting on YouTube, this is the number one in the world. I mean, most viewed platform. Most followed everything. So, again, if you're on YouTube, you guys, make sure you follow us. Subscribe to our channels. Like I said, I'm going to start flooding it with all of these videos, our vacations. It's going to go on YouTube.
2: And I ain't going to lie. YouTube and Facebook pay out a lot to creators.
1: Yeah.
2: They pay out a lot to creators.
1: I'm going to start flooding mine in. Make sure y'all do that. Subscribe, all right? It's Dee Dee in the morning.
4: One more reason. More of Dee Dee in the morning is coming up. 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

0: Listen, good morning. It's Didi in the morning. And let me just tell everybody right now. Number one, we got to get to the hot topics. The Baby has a restaurant, okay? And we talked about a little bit of it yesterday. And Trey, you told us what? It was like the prices are astronomical.
1: Yeah, the prices are crazy. It's like $30 for an egg roll.
0: All right. Well, the Baby is addressing why there is a $30 egg roll in his restaurant. Y'all got to hear what's in it. All you ladies who think you can cook, take a listen. Here we go.
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0: Before we even get to that, we got to talk about Kodak Black. All right, so rapper Kodak Black, now they're saying criminal charges have been dismissed on him. What was he in trouble for? Because I saw where they were coming to arrest him, but he had to finish his plate of food.
1: Yeah, you know, when you get a good plate of food, especially if it's new, you got to get at least four bites out of it.
0: And that's what they said. Kodak Black was like, let me finish my food before y'all arrest me.
1: I think they pulled him over for like a drug trafficking violation, if I'm not mistaken.
0: Okay.
1: They arrested him for drug trafficking, but it seemed like he done beat the case.
4: South Florida rapper Kodak Black no longer charged with running from the law. The 29-year-old Pompano Beach native, whose real name is Bill Capri, won his case in court Tuesday when a judge dismissed the charge accusing him of fleeing and eluding law enforcement. The allegations date back to February when a Broward sheriff's deputy pulled up behind Capri along Northwest 18th Avenue and MLK Jr. Boulevard. Capri was driving a Jeep Grand Cherokee. Court documents say the deputy called out to Capri saying, "What's going on, boss? You good?" And Capri responded, "Fine," and drove away from the scene. Mm. The motion to dismiss goes on to say the deputy did not request Capri's license, did not request a copy of insurance, did not step away from his patrol vehicle to engage with Capri or give a lawful order in any meaningful way. The judge dismissed the charge.
0: Okay, hold on a second.
1: Damn drug traffickers. Kodak said, I got somewhere to be.
0: Yeah, but hold on a second. So it was, I'm with Kodak then.
1: He said, fine, and drove off.
0: Yeah.
1: You can't do that, bro.
0: But hold on a second. He answered, the question was done. He said, you were done.
1: Fine.
0: I get it. I get it.
5: And you know, he probably got pulled off on one of them rocky roads. So when he said he pulled off, he probably shot the pebbles. Pellets all over.
0: He just said, hey, wait a minute, y'all. This dude just said fine and drove off.
1: Yeah, he
0: and
1: did. Drove
0: off. I love it.
1: I got to use that one,
0: boy. That is great.
1: And he got off. Damn, man.
0: All right. Oh, shouts out to Kodak Black, y'all. Kodak
1: yes,
0: Black. Hey, the Baby, the rapper the Baby is in trouble now about his restaurant.
1: No Knife Chicken and Waffles is the name of the Baby's restaurant. He has on the menu a bunch of different items that are priced crazy is what people are saying. He even has like a $45 soul food waffle on the menu. Yes, he was asked about it the other day, and this is what he says is the reason for that $45 waffle.
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7: Ooh,
6: not casserole, souffle with pecans. And we also included four pieces of fried chicken.
7: Okay.
6: This is really a $100 waffle.
0: Damn, well, hold on a second. Them four pieces sound like that's hearty. That's a hearty meal right there now. I'm going to give him that.
1: Yeah, it
0: four
1: is
0: pieces.
1: Hearty.
0: Now, here's the only thing I'm going to say. You know, everybody want to sit there and give us the elevated dining experience. Let me tell you why Waffle House is successful. We ain't looking for elevated all the time.
5: Yeah,
0: no, in the morning, we just want a waffle.
1: Sure.
0: We just want a waffle.
1: Yeah.
0: And in a timely manner, too. All right. Then the other one is, he kept trying to throw shade and disrespect at some of my favorites that would be the Waffle House and Jiffy.
1: He sure did.
5: Yeah, come on,
1: man. Jiffy.
5: Man, I got 43 Jiffy boxes in my house right now.
0: Me too, Jason.
5: Right now. I got them things lined up. Like,
0: come on.
5: That's all that's in the pantry.
0: Right. But he talking about Jiffy like it's bad. Hold up now.
5: Boy, the baby. What you talking about, man? You crazy.
0: Well, anyway, damn. Good luck to him. Good luck to the baby. All right. Let's move on real quick. We got to talk about one other thing, you guys. I guess Cardi B is upset about going back to school, I guess.
1: Yeah, she said going back to school, dropping out them kids is whooping her asses.
8: He loves some boiled eggs. He ate two boiled eggs. Chill it, girly. Don't stop with the boiled eggs. That's just a little appetizer for him. This is breakfast too. Yogurt, yams, berries. Smooth down. He eat. That's why he big as hell. Mm-mm. Fat ass. Yeah. Look cute. Woo, you look cute, boy. You ready? Okay. Bye-bye. I love you.
0: Bye. You know what? I'm convinced that Cardi must not have no friends because she stay on Instagram.
1: With her kids.
0: She stay on there talking at it. Like, it's a beautiful thing, but I'm like, God dang it.
1: Yeah. Good and bad. She going to let you know what's going on in her life.
0: I
1: love
0: it, but I do like that she enjoys her life and lets us see into it all the time.
1: Absolutely.
0: Hey, listen, coming up, we got $1,000 for you, all right? It's Dee Dee in the morning.
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10: Heads up this morning in Pooler. Currently keeping eyes on a crash reported on I-16 eastbound there by Pooler Parkway. Exit 155. GDOT saying that's in your leftmost lane. Some slight delays there as a result.

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9: It's going to be sticky and potentially stormy for us. Daytime highs only reaching the upper 80s, but feeling closer to 100. And scattered showers and storms possible at any point. With your certified most accurate forecast, I'm meteorologist Melissa Hall. Have a good day.
6: 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Mm-hmm.

0: It's Dee Dee in the morning. Good morning. Good morning on this Thursday. We're all here. By the way, make sure you follow us online. Subscribe to the YouTube channel, Dee Dee in the morning. Make sure you do that. Yes. D-E-D-E in the morning. All right. What about you, JJ?
1: Please follow your boy, the real JJ for the sip. 2 P's.
0: And Trey over there.
2: Yeah, you can lock in with me right now. A-Y-E underscore Trey G. That's A underscore Trey G Ski.
0: And please tell me, Mr. G Ski, can you please tell me what is trending?
2: Boy, that tumbled up out of there,
1: didn't it?
0: I had to figure out what the last name when you said Trey G Ski.
1: Hey, Trey, it came out like it was a slinky.
2: Shut up. That thing tumbled up out of there.
0: What's trending?
2: Hey, so what's trending, man? Donald Trump is trending. It looks like he has a new band on the horizon, Crown Royal Drinkers. This one is looking at you, man. They say Crown Royal and other Canadian alcohol imports will be banned coming into the U.S. starting September 29th as the trade war with the U.S. and Canada kind of escalates. Now, I know it's no politics Thursday, but Crown Royal, that's going to trump everything.
0: Hold on a second.
2: For lack of a better term.
0: Hey, this is black folk. He keep messing with us.
1: Yeah.
0: He just keep messing with us.
2: Now he hitting below the belt.
0: Yeah, now you're going to mess with Crown Royal.
1: Now, look, not only is he messing with the liquor, hey, you messing up that purple batch
0: that we use.
1: That's so important in the black household.
0: Here he go again. Facts. Okay. Facts. Hey, listen, I can't take it no more. All right. On the way, comedian Faison Love, he chimed in about the whole Fat Joe N-word conversation. And so we want to ask you about it. Coming up next is Dee Dee in the Morning.
3: One more reason. More of Dee Dee in the Morning is coming up.
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0: Grande. Hate That I Made You Love Me. Sponsored by Republic Records.
1: All right, listen. I got to tell y'all, I love the song. I got to stop everything right now. I got to tell y'all, I don't know if I'm winning in the wife category, all right?
2: Uh-oh.
1: And I need y'all to tell me. All right, first of all, let me just say good morning to everyone. Thank you so much for listening. It's Dee Dee in the morning.
2: Yes.
1: Trey's here, and comedian J.J. Williamson. Guys, here's the problem. You know, it was my husband's birthday yesterday, and I didn't really plan anything.
3: Oh, wow. Okay.
2: Damn.
3: I see why you're losing.
1: Well, and I didn't because, well, he had planned to his birthday. He wanted to go and hang out with his friends in Iowa.
3: Okay.
1: Right?
2: Okay.
1: And I was like, okay, that's how you want to spend your birthday. Okay. Not with your wife. Get it. Oh, but you want to be with your friends? Got it. So, you know, I said, sure. Well, that fell through because guess what? All his friends now are dads. They got kids and their kids had things, right?
3: Uh-huh.
1: So his plans fell through. So now when his plans fell through, now he's looking at me like, what you got planned? Okay? So I'm like, I ain't had nothing planned because you had planned to go there.
3: Oh, my gosh. Right.
1: So then all day yesterday, I say to him, hey, what you want to do? What do you want to do? What do you want to do? You want to do something for your birthday? Hey, what do you want to do? Where you want to go? You want to go out to dinner? You want to do this? You know, I'm doing all this stuff. Finally, he says, no. He goes, you know what? No, he doesn't even say no to me. He goes in the room. He changes.
3: Uh-huh.
1: He changes into some sneakers and some other stuff, right? So I'm like, oh, what you doing? He goes, oh, well, I'm getting ready to go watch the game.
3: Come on, Chris. Come on, Chris.
1: Hey, football started.
3: Come on.
2: Yeah.
3: Yes, indeed. Yeah. I'm finna go enjoy my birthday.
1: So I said, oh, okay. He goes, yeah, me and son. I said, who's all going? He goes, me and some of the, you know, the fellas, the same ones, JJ, that y'all be golfing with where y'all just giggled the whole time.
2: Be tickled to death.
1: All right. So he goes out to it with his friends. So he tells me where he goes. Make a long story short, guys, guess what? I had a cake. I had a cake for the man.
3: Oh, you did? You bought a birthday cake.
1: I had bought a birthday cake. So now I'm like, well, I'm going to go surprise him. Since I didn't plan anything, let me make a big to-do, act like I'm a good wife. So I go down to the bar where they're at.
3: Oh, my God. Why would you do this?
1: Because I thought I was making it a surprise.
3: You trying to usurp his already birthday plans. I do not like this at all.
1: So I go in. All I know is his friends like me.
3: See?
1: I ended up staying.
3: See?
1: Take a listen at what went down last night with the fellas. See? For the husband's birthday, listen.
4: We should be toasting to you. It's your birthday.
5: Yeah,
4: y'all ain't say nothing nice. Somebody gotta say something. Y'all gotta say something nice like toast to him.
5: Happy birthday, Amistad.
4: Amistad? Why y'all call him Amistad?
5: Give me three.
6: Because he's black as
5: give me three.
4: Oh my God. Okay, so hold on. All right, I need you to say something nice. Everybody has to say something nice about Chris on his birthday.
7: That's a nice thing.
4: And you got to say something nice to Amistad. Amistad first.
8: I go first.
4: Okay.
8: I release you.
9: Don't be high fiving his ass. Yeah, you doing?
5: Amistad.
4: Come on, Joe. Yeah. Something nice.
10: I like how you catch fish with your mouth.
11: And your toes.
2: Damn.
5: I'm glad you lighted them, man.
4: All right, fine. Say something nice about Chris.
11: He has a beautiful swing for a terrible golfer.
4: Joe. Come on, Joe. Something good.
12: Such an entrepreneur spirit that Chris has.
11: All right. The best of them.
12: Right.
4: Gary.
5: He got one of the biggest hearts. No, he dumb as but he my dude. Entrepreneur spirit.
12: Yeah, you got
5: heart. Spirit. But he can't spell entrepreneur, so there you go.
11: Hey. It's impressive how he think big with tiny feet.
12: You know
4: All right, come on, Terry.
12: Chris is one of the nicest brothers you want to meet.
4: Okay.
12: Yeah, he is.
4: That was him.
11: That was mine.
4: What was yours?
13: Got big ideas.
11: Yeah. And a size 6 shoe.
12: Big ideas and no game.
11: And y'all serious, y'all over there sharing shoes.
12: Billionaire thoughts with food stamp work ethic.
4: Oh, wow.
11: Whoa. Jesus.
12: She
11: said, say something good.
12: That was big night thoughts. Yeah, Chris is a good dude.
4: That was it? That's all you got now, Dre? Dre, that's it?
11: Good
4: dude. It didn't feel right.
1: It's
12: like a brother.
4: Oh, that's sweet.
1: You can stop it now. That's what happened last night. Shouts out to the fellas, though. JJ,
3: yeah.
1: I see why y'all be going out there golfing. They just do nothing but just laugh.
3: Boy.
2: And I see why you didn't leave.
1: They bought me shots, drinks, And when I ordered my Budweiser, one of them said, "You really are a redneck, huh?" I was like, "Shut up!"
3: I ain't gonna lie to you. Was that a birthday celebration or a roasting session?
1: I know.
3: That boy said you got billionaire ideas with food stamp.
1: Yes,
3: with food stamp efforts.
1: Hey, anyways, shouts out to all the fellas and happy birthday to my husband. Though that's how we spend his birthday.
3: I guess so.
1: Yeah, that's how we spend it. Jeez. All right, it's Didi in the morning.
6: We just did a major upgrade.

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0: All right, good morning. Dee Dee in the morning, about to play the $1,000 minute game. Got us a contestant standing by. Before we get to this contestant, Trey G, this is for you, and I'm curious about it because, you know, they say this about a guy on a first date. And Trey G, you too, think about it. According to a survey, they said going dancing is the last thing a guy wants to do on a first date.
1: Yeah.
0: Is that true?
2: Yeah, I could co-sign it.
0: Why?
2: I wouldn't want to go dancing. Like, I'm going to get all hot, sweaty, and then we're going to be sitting there trying to figure out the dance moves. Like, I don't want to do that. What are we going to do, bend on our first date? I don't want to do that, bro.
0: All right. JJ, first date dancing?
3: I have no problem with it.
0: I know he
3: wouldn't. I like to dance. I like to get on the dance floor. Then you can get a little, you know, get a little cuddle on the dance floor. Get a little smooch, smooch, and see what the vibe is like. You know, yeah. So yeah, I like to get on the dance
2: floor.
3: This is
2: the first date now, right?
0: Yeah, first date.
2: The first date. Nah, I can't get to know you like that. And then I'm gonna judge you too. If you got two left feet, I'm gonna be like, bro, I want my daughter to have two left feet.
0: Damn, you already thinking about? Okay, yes. He thinking about marriage and babies with this person.
2: She can't even.
3: I want you to get on the dance floor because I want to see how hard you dance. Now, if you out there doing the too legit to quit video, you too tough for me.
0: I'm with you. I want to see the person dance. I need to know that the guy I'm with got rhythm or something. I need to see how he moves.
2: Yeah. Save that for like the second.
0: Because to see a guy dance, to me, I think it's sexy. When you see a guy that can really dance, you be like, oh, he's dancing. But not too hard now. He can't dance too hard.
2: What's sexy about a man thrusting his hips?
0: Hold on. You can't dance. It's too hard.
2: You get the cringe. You get the ick.
0: Yeah, then you be like, okay, I'm done.
2: It's so cringe, bro.
3: You can't go out there and do the whole Chris Brown tour.
2: Right.
0: You can't do that. And if you do the Michael Jackson Thriller at Halloween, I'm not dating you.
2: Right.
0: You can't do the whole Thriller video.
2: It's cringe. I'm telling you, don't do it.
0: I have a feeling JJ knows the whole Thriller. Do you, JJ?
3: I'm talking about ever since he turned to the wolf.
0: Let's go. Want a grand? Get it done in 60 seconds. 60 seconds. A minute to win it with a $1,000 minute game. A Dee Dee in the Morning exclusive. All right. I believe this right here would be, is this Tracy?
4: Yes, ma'am.
0: Hey, Tracy. Welcome
3: to
0: the show.
3: Tracy.
4: Hey.
0: Welcome. Tracy, tell us a little something about you. You married, got kids or anything, a boyfriend?
4: 7 grandkids.
0: No.
2: I can tell you, by the way Tracy said that, she tired. I'm married. I got 4 kids.
0: 7 grandkids.
3: I'm about to see them this weekend.
0: Do you watch any of them grandkids? You be watching them?
4: Yeah, 2 of them.
0: You watch about 2 of them?
2: What are they ages? Yeah. Are they younger? Are they older?
4: I got 12, 8. 2 of them 8. 1 of them 7. 1 of them 5. 1 of them 6. Mm. And my last one is 3.
2: Okay. Oh, yeah. You got to watch them.
3: Hey, real quick, you say you only see 2 of them, but you don't mess with the other ones?
2: Shut up.
4: No, I mess with all of them, but the 2 live right up the street from me, so they always at my house.
2: Yep, that's Abby.
0: Okay. Yeah.
2: And you probably spoiling it that they get anything they want when they come to grandma's house, too.
4: They're my boys.
2: I know it.
4: But they protect me.
0: Oh, that's beautiful. All right, let's spin this wheel and get you some extra cash. Here we go. DG.
5: JJ from the SIP.
6: Trey G. No bonus. Oh, no.
2: That's all right. You ain't going to need it. We're going to get you this $1,000 so you can fill that pantry up for them babies. I'm going to read you the 10. Yes, indeed. I'm going to read you the 10 questions. If you don't know the answer to, what you going to say?
4: Pass.
2: That's right. Then we're going to spin the block, answer it again, and we got to go fast, all right?
4: Yes, sir.
2: Let's get paid. First question. What was the first car you drove and owned?
4: A Honda.
2: What is your dream car you'd like to own?
4: A Maserati.
2: What 2 rappers starred in the movie Class Act?
4: Redman and...
2: Wrong.
4: Pass.
2: What TV show starred the characters Pops, Dee, Sean, and Marlon?
4: The Wayne's brother.
2: There you go. What is the largest internal organ in the human body?
4: The heart.
2: Nope.
3: Uh-uh.
4: Pass.
2: Which country invented the Olympic Games?
4: China.
2: Nope.
4: Pass.
2: How many years is between 2009 and 2026?
4: 10.
2: Nope.
3: Uh-uh.
4: Okay.
2: Who on the morning show has been on the Matt Barnes and Steven Jackson podcast?
4: Dee Dee, Trey G, JJ.
2: There you go.
3: Hey, there
2: it is. What is this famous line? What movie is this famous line from? Nights Like This, I Wish Raindrops Would Fall.
4: The Temptations.
2: Nope.
4: Damn.
2: I thought
4: you were
2: going to
4: I meant the 5 heartbeat.
2: The 5 heartbeat.
3: Yeah, I bet you did.
0: Dang it, you got 4 out of 9. 4 out of 9. Here's what you missed. What two rappers starred in the movie Class Act, Kid and Play?
3: Kid and Play.
0: What is the largest internal organ in the human body? The liver. Which country invented the Olympic Games? Greece. How many years is between the year 2009 and 26? 17.
3: 17.
0: Then you missed this one. What movie, yes, nice like this was The Five Heartbeats. So you got 4 out of 10. You're going to get $10 every correct answer. We added up as $40, but nope, that's not enough. Nobody leaves our show with less than $50 coming to you, okay?
3: Get that.
0: $50. Do me a favor. Tell everybody the show. They let you play the $1,000 minute game.
4: BDA in the morning.

0: produced by Def Jam and Republic Records.
1: Hey, good morning. It's Didi in the morning. I got Trey G and comedian JJ Williamson with me, and it's all about our strong business spotlight.
2: Strong.
3: Come on now.
1: Let me tell you why we had to change it up. It used to be our small and black-owned business spotlight, but Trey G said, no, they're not small. These are strong businesses.
4: Surely you.
1: Words have power. And guess what? We have us another strong business we want to put the spotlight on. It is the Rhythm Brewing Company. Please welcome Miss Alisa Kai Bowen.
5: Hey.
6: Shout out AK.
1: Well, good morning.
5: Good morning. Cheers.
1: Cheers. I know that's right. All right. Come on, Alisa, first of all, Alisa, your background. You have a rhythm, a brewing company. First of all, what's your background in?
5: So my background, it's funny. I'm a professional salsa dancer.
1: Oh.
5: So we named the company Rhythm because of my ties to music, dance, entertainment. So it just made perfect sense. And I just say, find your rhythm and whatever you do, whether you're brewing beer, whether you're dancing.
2: Now, you know, normally a lot of black people, we see them doing the electric slide. We're doing the Cupid shuffle. You know, we dancing. How did you get into salsa?
5: Long story short, in Puerto Rico, on business and pleasure, and walked into the El San Juan Hotel and literally said, I'm not coming back unless I know how to do that.
1: Wow.
5: Do this dance. And that was 26 years ago.
1: Oh,
5: so.
1: Wow.
5: I have a brand, the House of Salsa, in Connecticut. So it's just, it's been crazy.
2: Oh, wow.
1: Go ahead, Alisa.
2: Wow.
1: I love it. Right. Now, how'd you get into the brewing company? Tell everybody about that and how long you had it.
5: So I always say that my story started back in the 1970s. Both of my grandmothers were rock stars. They were beer drinkers. And, you know, let's move forward. And I said, if I drink it, I'm going to own it. And that was about 8 years ago. And we started... The brand just it took off because people didn't even know that black folks really brewed beer,
6: right.
5: Maybe drank beer. Because the last person that was really repping was Billy D. Williams with Cole 45.
1: Yeah. Well, listen, I'll represent because I'm a beer drinker.
5: Okay.
1: When I tell you, I like beer so much that right now I've been drinking a lot of zero alcohol. That's how much I like beer.
6: Yeah.
5: Okay, so we're going to have to fix that because we're going to have to have you define your rhythm.
1: I will definitely. Everybody, we are talking to Alisa Kai Bowen. She is the owner of Rhythm Brewing Company.
6: Now, Alisa, y'all are celebrating 26 years in the game at this point right now. What has been some challenges that you faced in the industry?
5: That is a great question. So it's the adversity, because when you're walking into these spaces, they're looking for people that don't look like us.
6: Right.
5: And so what you have to do is really honestly, my story will help propel others that look like me to get into that space. And let me just keep it very real. Anything that's $114 billion annually in revenue and people of color and women are getting less than 0.005% of that $114 billion. I said, not on my watch. Mm. And so that was a motivator.
6: I ain't gonna lie, your energy is infectious.
1: It is. It's really good.
6: It make me want to get up and start doing it. You know what I'm saying? I don't even drink beer. I want one now.
1: I know, right? So let's talk Rhythm Brewing Company. Where can people get your beer?
5: So we are sold in 4 states now. So we're in Connecticut, we're in New York, parts of Jersey, and parts of Pennsylvania. We are expanding to Massachusetts. But our goal right now is to bring it down south. So we're moving. Connecticut, we're going to get on that beer train, and we want to make sure. But the ultimate goal is to go national.
1: Mm.
5: So wherever you see these other brands on the shelves and you know, the ones that have been around for years, we want to make sure that Rhythm is right there. So we're looking for national distribution. And so can't stop, won't stop. So we're going to make sure we make that happen.
1: Okay. Here's the deal. And so I love this, you guys. I've gone to rhythmbrewingcompany.com, rhythmbrewingco.com, right? One of the things I love, lager unfiltered, but let me tell you what I love. Coming soon, they've got espresso martini. I see that coming soon, which I like.
5: Oh,
1: what else? What else you got coming soon?
5: And you know, Dee, you said non-alcoholic. So we are working on a non-alcoholic version. Because, you know, some people don't drink beer. So
1: I love that. It's called Rhythm Brewing Company, everybody. And I love this. Find your rhythm with every sip.
6: Yeah. I just followed them on social media, too.
1: Yeah, I like it.
5: Thank you.
6: Just followed them.
5: Thank you for the follow.
1: I love it. It takes a community. I love it. All right. Well, listen, Alisa, if somebody's listening right now, how do they get in touch with you? Maybe there is somebody who could get you in different liquor stores around the country or wherever. Yep. How do they reach out to you?
5: 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Rhythm Brewing Co. I check messages daily. I'm a very present owner.
1: I love that.
2: Okay.
5: Yes.
1: Yeah.
6: Come on,
1: congratulations.
6: Lady Lager.
1: I know it. Lady Lager.
5: Come on, Lady Lager.
1: 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Congratulations to you. I love that. This woman is in spaces where they don't even see people who look like us, but she's in there doing the damn thing. Rhythm Brewing Company, please give it up for Miss Alisa Kai Bowen. Right.
5: Thank you.
1: 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Yes. It's Dee Dee in the morning.
3: G.

0: Hey, good morning. Dee Dee in the morning. Everybody is here. There is Trey G, also comedian J.J. Williamson. Hey, I got to tell you all again to join us. We're going to be on the One Voyage cruise. This is the one that has everybody and their mama on it. Mm. Every celebrity you want to meet, you get to party with celebrities the whole time. Did y'all hear about it? One Voyage is going to be on the Virgin Voyages Resilient Lady. It supports HBCUs. It's going to go down October 26th through the 1st. We are going to be there with T.I., Rick Ross, Keith Sweat, King George, Cupid, who else? I mean, everybody. They got a spades tournament.
1: Ooh, wait, that's going to be fun.
0: Ladies Night, Dougie Fresh, Teddy Riley Experience, Cedric the Entertainer, Anthony. I mean, like, it's crazy.
1: Yeah.
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1: Oh, that's a nice little deal.
0: Isn't it? 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Do this for yourself, because, you know, you're getting ready to go do everything for everybody else at Christmas time. All your money goes to gifts.
1: Yeah.
0: This is your time to take care of you.
1: You might gift yourself.
0: Right. That's what I'm saying. Let's get into our Hot Topics, though, y'all, because the baby got a restaurant and folks are going, huh? Let's go. Let's get into
2: Hot Topics.
3: That's the way I like it.
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0: First, we got to talk about the co-founder for the Center for Humane Technology. Is out here warning us about AI.
4: What people don't understand is this Hugging Face incident was truly a 50% of the way to a full AI takeover. Those are not my words. Those are the words of the investigator Ajay Akotra. These AIs peer pressured each other. They sacrificed each other for the benefit of learning.

0: to try to interpret the messages of the AIs that they were trying to investigate. And so it's like, can you trust that your investigation is even solid when the, it's almost like saying, let me take someone in China to try to investigate these Chinese spies. Mm-hmm. They might be sympathetic to the Chinese spies. Yep. And so this really is the warning shot that we need.
1: Didn't we see this in movies? How many movies have we seen where technology ends up being our downfall and the doom of humanity?
2: A bunch of them. The one I can think of off top, iRobot, yeah. Will Smith.
3: iRobot.
2: That was the biggest one. If y'all don't unplug them damn computers, just unplug them, bro. Yeah. Don't know about your business.
1: But they're saying that they're starting to become a what do you call it, a pushback. People are not, they're not liking...
2: Well,
1: technology.
2: I mean, you know, the data centers themselves, they take so much water, mm-hmm. they mess up the environment. A lot of people, when they build those data centers in communities, they hate it.
1: Yeah.
2: They hate it. So,
1: they're not liking this thing. Hey, let's talk about what is DDG now? Is he...
2: DDG is a streamer.
1: Is he? Okay, yeah. Let's figure that out.
2: He's a streamer. So basically, this is what happens when a new age celebrity meets a bona fide legendary celebrity. DDG was talking about on one of his streams the other day how he met a famous actress by the name of Sanaa Lathan. He met her in person, and she basically gave him the cold shoulder, like, who the hell is you?
4: There was one celebrity that I met that I feel like I got hold. Some of them already know. Sanaa Lathan. Lathan? But I understand it because it was like one of them things. Like, I don't know who this little is. I could just tell she didn't want to be bothered, and it hurt my heart a little bit. But I was really taking a picture for my mama. It wasn't that bad. It wasn't like she was like, she wasn't like, get away from me. She was just like, didn't acknowledge me at all. Took the picture, turned right back around. I'm like, damn, dog. I used to be obsessed in love and basketball. Mm.
2: Sheesh. Mm. That's what happened, though. It'll humble you.
1: Yeah.
2: Especially when you meet a real celebrity like Sanaa Lathan. But Sanaa has always kind of had, like, some interesting run-in stories when it comes to meeting other celebrities.
1: Oh, stop it. You just heard the stories, but they claimed that she could have been the one who bit Beyonce in the cheek. Y'all heard that story, yes. Allegedly.
2: Yes.
1: Okay, let's move on.
2: Heard a lot of stuff about Sanaa.
1: Finally, can we talk about the baby? And he's opening his restaurant. What's it called?
2: No Knife Chicken and Waffles is what it's called. He actually has a lot of people on social media up in arms because he has a bunch of crazy prices on food at his new restaurant, including a $45 waffle. He was talking about it the other day of why it's $45, though.
5: Waffle House has something for you. 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
1: See, now you went too far. You went too far, sir, DaBaby. You can't sit up there and disrespect Jiffy. You just can't.
2: Yeah,
1: it's you cannot. Or Waffle House.
2: Somebody, grandmama, listening to that right now, like, what's wrong with Jiffy? What Jiffy do?
1: All right. Well, yeah, he says it's that waffle really could be $100, according to him, because they also put 4 pieces of chicken on top. Alrighty. Don't all rush to his restaurant. Okay.
3: At all.
1: Y'all just got quiet. Alrighty. Coming up, we're going to shut the show down next. It's Dee Dee in the Morning.
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5: Yeah. Weather, what you know about that?
3: This is G100 weather.
4: It's going to be sticky and potentially stormy for us. Daytime highs only reaching the upper 80s, but feeling closer to 100. And scattered showers and storms possible at any point. With your certified most accurate forecast, I'm meteorologist Melissa Hall. Have a good day.
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0: we're done. The show's over. What did we learn today? Trey, what you remember?
1: We learned that Lil Durk, his dad says that a lot of the stories being told about him are untrue, and the witness statements in his case don't match up.
0: Mm-hmm. All right, JJ, what about you?
2: And I learned that my fellow comedian, Faison Love, so you know what, man? Fat Joe may be right, man. It's black folks about the culture.
0: Mm-hmm. And then let me see some other things that I found out, everybody. I found out that T-Pain is suing Akon for $500,000.
2: Oh, Joe Lill.
0: Yeah, we found out about also the Lakers are going to give Phil Jackson a statue right there in front of the stadium.
1: Yep.
0: Hey, the other thing we found out is that we're going on the One Voyage cruise. And I told y'all, you can go too. $1,900 a person. But guess what? $500. If you use my code DEDE, you'll get $500 on board credit.
3: Deals.
0: All right?
3: My God.
0: So you could come and hang out with us and have a good time. Again, go to onevoyagecruise.com. All right, listen, tomorrow on the show, we got cash for you with our $1,000 minute game. We got laughs, hot topics, and more. We'll meet you right back here on DEDE in the morning.
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6: Did you know that there's now medicine that can protect you from getting HIV? 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
7: It started with lower back and gut pain, and it just wouldn't go away. 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
4: Yeah! Weather, what you know about that?
2: This is G100 weather.
3: It's going to be sticky and potentially stormy for us. Daytime highs only reaching the upper 80s, but feeling closer to 100. And scattered showers and storms possible at any point. With your certified most accurate forecast, I'm meteorologist Melissa Hall. Have a good day.
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12: 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Weather, what you know about that?
13: This is G100 weather.
14: It's going to be sticky and potentially stormy for us. Daytime highs only reaching the upper 80s, but feeling closer to 100. And scattered showers and storms possible at any point. With your certified most accurate forecast, I'm meteorologist Melissa Hall. Have a good day.
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0: We were walking and I did not feel well and I passed out. Vicki Womack, Swainsboro, Georgia. It was suggested that I see Dr. Adeni.
1: Vicki had critical aortic stenosis confirmed on echo and CT, compromise in blood flow, and she needed aortic valve replacement. Abdul Razak Adeni, MD, interventional cardiologist.
0: I was shocked, because it all came on so quickly.
1: At St. Joseph's Candler, I performed transcatheter aortic valve replacement, or TAVR, to replace her diseased valve with a prosthetic valve, avoiding open heart surgery.
0: Everybody was just so nice and welcoming and would answer any question I had. After the surgery, I really felt so much better. It was surprising to me how quick I recovered.
1: I'm really happy for Ms. Womack and that she's back to walking with her husband, and really proud of the team at St. Joseph's for the work we did.
0: They were just so good to me. They really cared about me as a person.
1: And that's why I choose to practice at St. Joseph's Candler.
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13: It's going to be sticky and potentially stormy for us. Daytime highs only reaching the upper 80s, but feeling closer to 100. And scattered showers and storms possible at any point. With your certified most accurate forecast, I'm meteorologist Melissa Hall. Have a good day.
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1: Yeah. 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It's just matching up to my aesthetics, but you know what I'm saying? 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It's cool.

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5: I was constantly in pain, and I was losing weight. Marilyn Risch, Broxton, Georgia.
6: Marilyn was diagnosed with Crohn's disease, which is inflammation of the intestines that causes weight loss, abdominal pain, and malnutrition. Dr. William Mansour, gastroenterology.
5: I was a prisoner to the pain. There was no quality of life.
6: At St. Joseph's Candler, we have cutting-edge technology. She had a colonoscopy as well as an MR enterography that showed a narrowing of her colon as well as severe inflammation. She had infusion done that calmed down the inflammation where she could eventually have surgery to fix her stricture.
5: I felt relief the day after the surgery was done. At St. Joseph's Hospital, they are friendly, understanding, and they care.
6: She's able to live a normal life and can be her normal, active self.
5: I have been able to go hunting and fishing again with my grandchildren. It's wonderful.
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5: 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Weather, what you know about that?
3: This is G100 weather.
4: It's going to be sticky and potentially stormy for us. Daytime highs only reaching the upper 80s, but feeling closer to 100. And scattered showers and storms possible at any point. With your certified most accurate forecast, I'm meteorologist Melissa Hall. Have a good day.
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9: This is G100 weather.
10: It's going to be sticky and potentially stormy for us. Daytime highs only reaching the upper 80s, but feeling closer to 100. And scattered showers and storms possible at any point. With your certified most accurate forecast, I'm meteorologist Melissa Hall. Have a good day.
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1: We have the building surrounded. The Baker Boys are about to enter.
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0: on Eric V. Ciara. Oh. And Russell Wilson are expecting another baby.
1: Oh, Future's child has another family member.
0: Bro.
1: What?
0: How dare you?
1: What?
0: Future is like four boyfriends ago. Four kids ago.
1: It doesn't matter.
0: Oh, my God.
1: See, they're related.
0: This is Eric V's thought process right here.
1: Step kid here.
0: Anyway, Baker Boys, Baker Buzz coming up next right here on a Thoughtful Thursday.
2: Back to the music with those Baker Boys. Baker Boys.
3: 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Wait a minute, this love started off so tender, so sweet.

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1: All right, listen up, pay attention.
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1: From Hollywood and beyond.
3: We specifically said no camera.
0: Hey, man, it's the Baker Boys. Time for that Baker Buzz. Let's talk about Miss Ciara and Russell Wilson having another child.
4: So you're saying that because she was with Future at one point, that
0: she has a child with Future.
4: Okay.
0: Okay, and now she has children with Russell Wilson.
4: All right.
0: So and so now Future's child.
4: It's a one big party. It's a party.
0: Has a new stepbrother or sister.
4: Okay.
0: Right?
4: You're right.
0: That's what I'm right. That's all what I'm saying.
4: You're absolutely correct about this. Ciara Russell Wilson expecting another baby, announcing the baby news on Instagram. Ciara showed off her baby bump, and the couple has not revealed the baby's sex or due date, and this will be Ciara's fifth child.
0: See?
4: And her fourth with Wilson.
0: See, so where's that other one at?
4: It's hiding in the past.
0: See?
4: Ciara previously joked that Wilson needed to slow it down after he brought up baby Cinco shortly after Amora was born. He wants more kids. And she's like, slow down. I've already got five. Enough's enough. This vessel has done its job.
0: No. They say a woman's body can have up to 30 children or more if they want.
4: Don't nobody need 30 children.
0: I'm just telling you.
4: In this day and age.
0: I'm just
4: telling you. I don't care how much money you got.
0: And I am corrected in the chat. It says it's a half sibling. Okay.
4: Is that what it is?
0: Yeah, half sibling.
4: All right.
0: There you go.
4: Well, congratulations to that happy couple there.
0: Yeah.
4: Married with children.
0: Yep. That's your Baker Buzz.
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2: You know, if I was to ever have a kid, I would rather have one back in the day, like in the 50s and 60s, where they can't call Child Protective Services on you or anything like that.
1: What? So you want to torture your child, basically?
2: I don't want to. No, they just got to learn the hard way. They got to learn the hard way.
1: Like you did, huh?
2: Yeah.
1: Growing up in the 70s and 80s.
2: Hey, we got the chocolate. We got the wood paddle. We got that. So Florida parents are arrested for forcing a 12-year-old to hold a wooden plank for hours.
1: This is just cruel, though.

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1: Eric V here says that if he were to have a child, that he would like to raise him in the 50s when there was no rules that he could get in trouble for.
0: No cell phones, no cameras, nothing.
1: No 911.
0: You're going to learn the right way today. All right. A Florida couple has been arrested after police say a 12-year-old boy was forced to hold a wooden plank for hours as punishment. William O'Brien and Cheryl O'Brien each faced child abuse charge in the incident. See, this is the problem. That's the problem. You got to let parents parent a little bit, guys. You can't just put them in jail for every single thing they do.
1: I mean, you think this is okay? This is cool?
0: I probably wouldn't plank them. No.
1: What would you do, Eric V, to punish your child?
0: Wooden stick. Little couple smacks on the backside. You know what I mean? That's it. Time them out. They're going to be on punishment. They can't go out for a week or two.
1: Everybody in the chat.
0: Things like that.
1: Everybody in the chat right now, tell me how you were punished. I've heard of people making their children kneel on rice.
0: Ooh.
1: Real rice.
0: That would hurt. I've never heard of that one. Anyway, this is the problem with children today, guys. In my eyes, anyway.
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3: From the WJCL Storm Tracker Weather Center.
4: Yeah.
5: Weather, what you know about that?
4: This is G100 weather.
6: It's going to be sticky and potentially stormy for us. Daytime highs only reaching the upper 80s, but feeling closer to 100. And scattered showers and storms possible at any point. With your certified most accurate forecast, I'm meteorologist Melissa Hall. Have a good day.
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0: 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Coming up on this Thoughtful Thursday, we got a What the F News.
1: Yeah, this is a story of gratitude. Be happy with what you were born with because you might die after trying to get an enhancement.
0: Oh, man.
1: What the F News coming up next.
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1: What the what?
2: All right, Nick V's going to call this a What the F News. I'm going to call it the dummy of the day, but it could be a
0: half and half
2: dummy of the What the F News right here.
0: The dead dummy of the day.
2: Yeah,
0: a 43-year-old influencer has met his demise after a penile enhancement surgical procedure went bad over in Thailand. His name was Ego. He visited an unnamed clinic in March when he was injected with 40 millimeters of hyaluronic acid and something else as well. Lidocaine, apparently. After that procedure, he went for a massage.
2: Why would you do that?
0: He started complaining about chest pain. He even eventually passed out two times.
2: Oh my God.
0: And he then eventually passed away. In court last week, the results of an autopsy revealed the material consistent with the penis filler in his lungs.
2: Oh no.
0: The stuff went from his penile to his lungs.
2: Try the massage.
0: Not the massage. He got too excited. Anyway, and concluded that the enhancement procedure is what resulted in the embolism that killed the man. So there's your What the F News and your dead dummy of the day.
2: Damn.
0: Be happy with what God gave you guys, please.
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0: Heads up as you're making your way out towards Bloomingdale. Looks like a crash on I-16 westbound passing Bloomingdale Road off exit 152. A crash there over by Old River Road. That's exit 148. And then also seeing delays in your eastbound and westbound lanes. Consider Highway 80 as an alternate route. Also looking at congestion up towards Port Wentworth on Augusta Road, getting up towards Interstate 95. Another traffic update in minutes. I'm Zach Grizzle.
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7: 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Ice.

0: G100. It's a Taco Thursday. We're the Baker Boys.
1: You know, you little travelers are always trying to trick the airline and get over on them, you know, extra bags, extra luggage. But guess what? The airlines are catching on to you, and they're clamping down on the pillow hack.
0: These people are so cheap, man. It's the reason why we had to create hacks is because they're charging extra for everything.
1: I know.
2: She ain't even all that. She ain't even like that. Ain't her mama white?

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0: Shame on you airlines out there charging us to bring small bottles of milk onto the airplane or something. Right. You know, you charge us for every extra little thing to the point where you can't even afford a flight anymore.
2: I remember you were able to take one carry-on luggage and one personal item.
0: Right.
2: And now you can't do that anymore. You know, they're charging you for extra bags. And anyway, airlines have caught on to the pillow case packing hack, where passengers are loading up their pillowcases, right?
0: Okay.
2: Loading up with travel needs instead of packing a bag.
0: Okay, so they're basically taking their pillowcase.
2: Yeah, from home.
0: Like it's a pillow, because we're going to sleep on the plane, right?
2: Right.
0: But they're putting all their stuff in there.
2: Yeah, toiletries.
0: Electronics.
2: Yeah, whatever you want in there. Yeah.
0: Okay, so now they're finding out that there's people are doing this, and they're charging them, huh?
2: Now some airlines are catching the overstuffed comfort items and denying them as carry-ons.
0: How would you feel when you get up to the flight attendant and they say, sorry, you got to pay $70 or else you can't take your pillow on?
2: I think I would probably have like a custom backpack made to like a pillowcase. You know what I mean? I would probably try to do something like that just to get on the plane.
0: Travel lightly, huh?
2: Yeah.
1: 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Put it on. 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

0: traffic.
1: Heads up over towards Bloomingdale. Currently keeping an eye on a crash on I-16 eastbound and westbound. A crash there by Old River Road exit 148. Seeing delays in either direction there. Currently closing off at least one travel lane in your eastbound lanes. And then also keeping an eye on delays over on Interstate 95 southbound. Slowing down there as you're passing Louisville Road off of exit 102. A bit sluggish making your way past I-16 exit 99 down towards Abercorn Street exit 94. Another traffic update in minutes. I'm Zach Grizzle.
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17: From the WJCL Storm Tracker Weather Center.
23: Yeah. Loving what you know about that. This is G100 weather.
24: It's going to be sticky and potentially stormy for us. Daytime highs only reaching the upper 80s, but feeling closer to 100. And scattered showers and storms possible at any point. With your certified most accurate forecast, I'm meteorologist Melissa Hall. Have a good day.
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25: Look, if you had one shot, one
0: opportunity to seize everything you ever wanted in one moment. Did you capture it?

0: is McVee and Eric V, the Baker Boys. It's an institution. We're talking about James Bond 007.
1: Yeah, James Bond film writer teases the 007 casting. You know, they've been looking for a new James Bond now.
0: Yeah, we've been talking about this for 5 years.
1: With
0: the new James
1: years.
0: Bond is going to be a female, it's going to be black, it's going to be a black female. I don't know. I don't know what it is going to be now.
1: Okay.
0: But now, apparently, the truth is coming out.
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4: Who is going to be the new James Bond? It's a big deal, apparently.
0: Yep, James Bond writer Stephen Knight adding to the buzz that the new 007 has been chosen in an interview with BBC's Radio 4's Today's Morning Show. The film writer teased the rumor when asked about Gary Oldman, saying that the casting is done. Knight said, "I cannot speak about the subject as much as I would dearly love to." He dodged other questions, saying, "The thing about Bond, it's its own universe. It's its own franchise. So there are certain rules. I mean, obviously, we have to keep it moving along, though." But supposedly, they picked somebody now.
4: All right. I'm over these big films. They do the same film every 5 years. There's an emergency. Somebody's going to die. This president from this country is landing here. Oh, he better go get him because there's an atomic bomb. It's the same thing. It's the same thing with Mission Impossible 2. Aren't we over these things already? Can't we find something new? Even the damn universe, the mega universes and the this and that, the Marvel universe. Oh, there's an outside source. There's an outside alien. This force. This
0: multiverse.
4: Guy, this guy has a big hammer. Watch out. It's the same thing over and over, guys. Come on.
0: It's a new James Bond, though, Nick B.
4: No, let's plug in AI and let's find out something new. If you really want to flip up the James Bond situation, yeah, you should probably have a small person be James Bond. Now, that will be interesting, okay?
0: It's I 007. Oh, man.
4: Take it to the next level.
0: That's your Baker Buzz.
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2: This is G100 traffic.
3: A crash remaining now out towards Bloomingdale. That's on I-16 eastbound after that crash by Old River Road, exit 148. Currently closing off your rightmost lane and in your westbound lanes, a left lane as well. Heavy delays there in either direction. Look using alternate routes such as Highway 80. Also keeping an eye on heavy delays over on Interstate 95 southbound. Slowing down there, getting past Louisville Road, exit 102, down towards Abercorn Street, exit 94. Another traffic update in minutes. I'm Zach Grizzle.
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2: 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Ice.

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1: It's the Bagel Boys on a thoughtful Thursday.
0: Apparently, real estate in Arizona is looking pretty bad because there is an agent that had to be duct tape on a flight after acting up.
1: Not 007 agent, right?
0: No, not that kind of agent. Okay.

0: up over towards Bloomingdale. Crash on I-16 by Old River Road, exit 148, affecting your east and westbound lanes with heavy delays. Consider alternate routes such as Louisville Road, Highway 80. Also keeping an eye on heavy congestion over towards Interstate 95 southbound, slowing down passing exit 102 to Louisville Road. Those congestion delays remaining over towards I-16, exit 99. Another traffic update in minutes. I'm Zach Grizzle.
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11: From the WJCL Storm Tracker Weather Center.
20: Yeah, weather, what you know about that?
21: This is G100 weather.
13: It's going to be sticky and potentially stormy for us. Daytime highs only reaching the upper 80s, but feeling closer to 100. And scattered showers and storms possible at any point. With your certified most accurate forecast, I'm meteorologist Melissa Hall. Have a good day.
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1: It's the Baker Boys. It's a thoughtful Thursday, yeah.
2: Anybody like sushi in the building, Nick V?
1: I'm not like the head sushi cat in the house.
2: Okay, yeah. I don't like sushi. I don't trust anything from the sea. And this is another reason why I don't eat seafood.
1: Okay.
2: 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Okay? You hear me?
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0: All right, guys, if you're trying to find yourself some worms, there's an easy way to do it. You don't have to dig into the dirt. No. All you have to do is go to your local sushi spot.
2: Go get some sushi. What's worse than finding a worm in your apple? How about 1,000 in your sushi?
0: Whoa.
2: Brazilian scientists found that nearly all tuna fish in a recent haul were contaminated by worms, sparking fears that our sashimi could be a parasite playground.
0: Damn.
2: Parasite playground, guys.
0: So what does that make you? You are what you eat.
2: Yeah.
0: So you're a worm.
2: You're
0: a little parasite.
2: No, I don't do sushi. I don't do seafood. You already know that. I don't do shellfish. I don't do none of that stuff. You know, I consider, like, you know, lobsters and what's it called? Shrimp, like the cockroach of the ocean.
0: Well, they're supposed to be actually aliens from another planet or another.
2: Oh, wow.
0: Yeah, everything in the ocean, actually.
2: Whoa.
0: New study show.
2: Whoa.
0: I'm just kidding. It's Nick V. Eric V. Make a voice.
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1: is G100 traffic.
2: Heavy delays remain over towards Bloomingdale, particularly on I-16 westbound due to a crash there by Old River Road. Exit 148 affecting lanes in either direction. Heavy delays, though, in your westbound. Consider Highway 80 westbound as an alternate route. And also keeping an eye over towards Abercorn Street westbound, slowing down a tad bit, leaving town there, getting past Middle Ground Road over towards King George Boulevard. That's a look at traffic. I'm Zach Grizzle.
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9: We had some big news for the third year in a row. 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

0: in my mid-60s, and I've learned a few things about my body that I didn't know and not many women talk about. Sue Green, Savannah, Georgia.
1: Like many women, Sue suffered from pelvic prolapse following the birth of her children, but she also had an overactive bladder and hormonal deficiencies due to menopause. Dr. Joseph Stubbs, urogynecologist.
0: I was miserable. I had all kinds of issues and aches and pains. Dr. Stubbs and the entire team at St. Joseph's Candler were fantastic. They listened to me, they knew what my issues were, and they explained everything to me.
1: There's no reason women like Sue have to suffer silently. There's so much we can do at St. Joseph Candler. Working with the team, we corrected Sue's prolapse, installed a bladder pacemaker, and started her on hormone pellet therapy to get her back on track.
0: I just feel fantastic and can't believe really that I could feel this good at this point.
1: And that's why I choose to practice at St. Joseph's Candler.
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1: All right, macho men out there. 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
1: Fun, energetic DJs that make you feel good. Nick and Eric V, take it away.
0: Now, I wouldn't consider myself a macho man.
2: But you're a man.
0: I am a man.
2: What do you? But that's a whole another loaded question. What do you consider being a man?
0: You know, like you said the other day on one of our shows, you were talking about like a man's man, like a lumberjack. Like somebody comes in with a full grown beard,
2: yep.
0: with an axe. And a beanie.
2: Smells.
0: Smells of a man.
2: Gotta smell bad.
0: Like a macho man.
2: There you go.
0: You know, somebody that can break things with his hands by himself.
2: Right. Well, check this out. Here are some things that can make you look weak.
0: Make you look weak. Okay.
2: Bragging.
0: Okay.
2: If you're a man and you're out here bragging about all the cool stuff you got. Oh, my God. Look at my new car. Mm-hmm. Oh, my girlfriend is so blessed. Oh, my house looks like this. You should smell the incense.
0: Okay.
2: That's bragging.
0: Okay.
2: And making you look weak, fool.
0: Right.
2: Approval seeking. Everybody wants to be liked, mm-hmm. but don't let it overtake you. Okay. I know a few men mm-hmm. in my life that overly seeking approval constantly.
0: Yeah.
2: You know what I mean? It's just trying to be cool about things. It's just chill, bro. Not saying no. Being there for others is good. Eric, you're good at this.
0: Yes.
2: You're able to say no, but be careful not to let it devolve into people-pleasing behavior.
0: Oh, no, you can't do that.
2: These are things that make a man look weak. Nervous smiles or laughs.
0: I don't even like to smile.
2: I didn't even see this one coming. It comes off as forced and phony. Don't do that.
0: Mm-hmm.
2: Emotionally volatility. Yeah, got to get your mind right.
0: So these are some things that can make you look weak as a man.
2: I think if all of these things that I've talked about so far, what, bragging, approval seeking, not saying no, nervous smiles or laughs, emotional validity is probably what is making me look weak sometimes, Eric V.
0: Okay.
2: Sometimes I can get hype.
0: Yeah, you can.
2: On a situation.
0: Yeah, you can.
2: Backstabbing behavior, avoiding eye contact, not keeping your word. Finally, keeping toxic people around. These are things that are making you look weak as a man. Don't do it.
0: Don't do it, guys. We got to get up out of here. Hopefully, that'll help you. If you're feeling weak, that's probably why. These might have, like, triggered you a little bit.
2: Yeah, you do some push-ups.
0: Oh, I do these.
2: You'll be okay. We'll be back tomorrow for Feel Good Friday.
0: And Nick V with a brand new Mouth Love, y'all.
2: Peace.
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0: Heavy delays remain over towards Bloomingdale, particularly on I-16 westbound due to a crash there by Old River Road, exit 148, affecting lanes in either direction. Heavy delays, though, in your westbound. Consider Highway 80 westbound as an alternate route, and also keeping an eye over towards Abercorn Street westbound, slowing down a tad bit, leaving town there, getting past Middle Ground Road over towards King George Boulevard. That's a look at traffic. I'm Zach Grizzle.
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10: 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Weather, what you know about that?
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7: It's going to be sticky and potentially stormy for us. Daytime highs only reaching the upper 80s, but feeling closer to 100. And scattered showers and storms possible at any point. With your certified most accurate forecast, I'm meteorologist Melissa Hall. Have a good day.
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1: It started with lower back and gut pain, and it just wouldn't go away. Jonathan Keynes, Ludowice, Georgia.
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4: Yeah,
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3: It's going to be sticky and potentially stormy for us. Daytime highs only reaching the upper 80s, but feeling closer to 100. And scattered showers and storms possible at any point. With your certified most accurate forecast, I'm meteorologist Melissa Hall. Have a good day.
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